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1: 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consumer@icasa.org.za or send a fax to 012-568-3444, or you can send your complaint via post to Private Bank X10 Highfield Park 0169 or visit their head offices at 350 Witch Hazel Avenue, Echo Park 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
1: What a beautiful song that I believe that loyal listeners of Radio Itself enjoyed. I gave you beautiful, beautiful lot of triple plays that I believe that you enjoyed. There's only 1 minute to 2:30 right here, the only station that listens to the people. And yep, you still tune on the Midnight Express with your boy, Plushot Mahlak, aka Snyder of Poison. And yep, that was a song by LMI, God Failing, featuring her. And also gave you KG Something, featuring Verse Junior, Bati on Me. And also another one is Ariana Grande, Into You. And aka Beyonce, Doja Cat, Streets, a song titled Streets. And I also gave you, I believe, Amanda Black, Power, and Radio Killer, that song of the title Radio Killer, the artist Bella Fonte, and Beyonce, 1+1. You guessed it. Yep, that's 2:30 for you right now. And you know what time it is. Yep, the song of the day right here, the only station that listens to its people. And today's song of the day, ladies and gentlemen, it's simple as it is. It's about the topic. I think it's mostly related to the topic. The way I see it myself, I think it's related to the topic, because why not? Because I can feel the melody, Trendrum. I can just feel the song, man. It's related to the topic. But otherwise, I don't know. I could go in and I'm telling you, is it related to the topic? I don't know. But before I play you a little bit the song of the day, let me just read the rest of the comment by the loyal listeners of Radio Tef who came through regarding the topic of the dawn. Yes, we have Bidumelo. As she says, some relationships become stronger after infidelity. As you want to put it, cheating, because both partners are willing to address the problems that exist before ask me, I'll tell you. Others end up because the trust is gone. Every situation is different and there's no single answer. Another one is from Masidi So. She says, I don't judge people by their words. I judge them by their behavior. If someone apologizes today, but respects or repeats the same mistakes a few months later, then the apology wasn't genuine. Real change seen in actions, not a promise. But actions speaks louder than words. Yep, actions speaks louder than words. Your promises cannot be taken. Your actions can never be taken. Or should I say, your promises. I meant to say your promises cannot be taken. Only your behavior. And now, pela juang, kumoro tao sa pangron. Oh, ukan na to chinchit. Mutla juro yourself. Mutla juro sinyo na ako. Ako talaga the song of the day that I believe you will see yourself. Is it related to what we are talking about? Araga kawa na mutla juro yourself. Or na, what is it about? I will announce the song after playing it, so that you can guess, feel, what is it about? I know you love it.

0: I hope you have been listening attentively. So, of the lyrics, everything, the sounds, I hope you were listening attentively. So what do you, what are you telling me? Is it related? Is it related to what we were talking about? When I'm telling you, really, say for now, when you feel about the song of the day, was it related to what we were talking about here regarding the toxic work environment? I believe it talks about work from home. That is the title of the song, Work From Home, by Fifth Harmony. Beautiful, beautiful taste indeed. So, the song of the day, Fifth Harmony, Work From Home. It is a song by the American girl group Fifth Harmony, featuring American rapper Ty Dolla $ign. It was released on the 26th February 2016 as the lead single from the group's second studio album, 727. The song was written by Joshua Coleman, Amo, Judy Demoris, Dallas Kettle, Brian Lee, Alexandra and Tyler Dolla. While the production was handled by Amo and Dallas K, Work From Home became one of Fifth Harmony's biggest international hits, reaching the top 10 in several countries and earning multiple platinum certificates. It also received several award nominations and won a favorite group at the 2016 People's Choice Award, with the song becoming one of the group's signature hits. Although Work From Home is not specifically about jobs or workplace mental health, its title can be creatively linked to today's discussion, ladies and gentlemen. I can say that about how toxic workplaces impact mental health. The song reminds us of the importance of work in our everyday lives, while also giving us an opportunity to reflect on the kind of work environment people deserve. Every employee should feel respected, supported, fairly treated, and able to maintain a healthy working work-life environment or balance. When a workplace becomes toxic, it can negatively affect a person's confidence and emotional well-being and overall quality of life. As you enjoy the energetic of the song, take a moment to remember that a healthy workplace should help people grow their mental health. Let me repeat again. Remember that a healthy workplace should help people grow
1: not harm their mental health. So all the employees out there, employers out there, please take care of your employees. Guide them to greatness or greatness. I hope you will listen to Lejo Radio Tiff regarding the song of the day right now. The time right now is only 18 minutes for me to get out of here, because it's a beautiful Friday. Right now, let me just give you a song by Chris Brown, Sensational.

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I'm your queen, you know I won't stop. We just work all day, I wanna be paid. Work till the top. Make sure that the bills are paid. So no little deal, yeah, can't. Since ways, I run a rent, rebate.

Yeah, what a beautiful song. What a beautiful song indeed. I can say that. Yeah, this is still the Midnight Express. Unfortunately, it has reached to its end this beautiful, beautiful week. Intelligent Radio itself. I also gave you Questa Joy featuring Gosses and a Daughter. And yeah, that was the song which was playing on the background was Fifi Cooper Netso, right here, the only station that listens to the people, whereby it gives you a station that gives you beautiful music, beautiful sounds. Yeah, it was nice. Right now, all I can say, get on Telegram yourself. It was a great time spending time with you here in the Midnight Express. Yeah, me personally, Pulosho Mahlake, aka Snatter Poison on Radio 7103.8 FM, wishes you to sleep well and spend your entire Friday being happy. And I know some didn't celebrate their Heritage Month probably yesterday. So they didn't spend their day. So it means that today we're going to spend our time. So all I can say is I wish you all the best to enjoy your day, to spend your day beautifully. So for now, Prof. Mahlake, it's not a boys and for now, Jaws Cocoon, for now, such a overall, for now, Jaga Company, Beggar's Foot, and for all you I say, have a lovely night. Enjoy your day. Enjoy your Friday. So, I'm gonna leave you with a song by Big Zulu. Ngari. Uvolovolo. Right here. Mositishi. Sa hotele tsa batho.

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1: 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Budanko, Bomachangura. 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
2: September is more than just a month on the calendar. 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We may come from different backgrounds, speak different languages, and celebrate our traditions in different ways, but together we form one nation, united by our shared South African identity. This Heritage Month, let us celebrate where we come from, who we are, and what makes us unique, while embracing the values and experiences that brings us closer together. Because our diversity is not something that divides us, it is what makes us stronger. Different cultures, different stories, one South Africa. This Heritage Month, let's celebrate our diversity, honor our heritage, and take pride in what makes us South African. Radio Turf wishes you a happy Heritage Month.
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0: By virtue of the authority vested in me, I confer the postgraduate degrees.
1: Mr. Chancellor, I have the honor to present the following graduates whose names appear in the program and have complied with the requirements of the degree Bachelor of Education Honours in Adult and Community Education and Training.
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0: September is more than just a month on the calendar. It is a celebration of who we are as South Africans. 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

0: September is more than just a month on the calendar. It is a celebration of who we are as South Africans. Whether you come from one of South Africa's many rich and diverse cultural communities, your heritage matters. Our cultures, languages, traditions, music, food, stories and customs come together to create the beautiful and diverse identity that is uniquely South African. We may come from different backgrounds, speak different languages, and celebrate our traditions in different ways. But together, we form one nation, united by our shared South African identity. This Heritage Month, let us celebrate where we come from, who we are, and what makes us unique, while embracing the values and experiences that brings us closer together. Because our diversity is not something that divides us, it is what makes us stronger. Different cultures, different stories, one South Africa. This Heritage Month, let's celebrate our diversity, honor our heritage, and take pride in what makes us South African. Radio Turf wishes you a happy Heritage Month.
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1: You know, and South Africans, you know, are very good with the made up words. Budanko, Bumachangura. 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
2: September is more than just a month on the calendar. 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Our cultures, languages, traditions, music, food, stories and customs come together to create the beautiful and diverse identity that is uniquely South African. We may come from different backgrounds, speak different languages, and celebrate our traditions in different ways. But together, we form one nation, united by our shared South African identity. This Heritage Month, let us celebrate where we come from, who we are, and what makes us unique, while embracing the values and experiences that brings us closer together. Because our diversity is not something that divides us, it is what makes us stronger. Different cultures, different stories, one South Africa. This Heritage Month, let's celebrate our diversity, honor our heritage, and take pride in what makes us South African. Radio Turf wishes you a happy Heritage Month.
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3: By virtue of the authority vested in me, I confer the postgraduate degrees.
4: Mr. Chancellor, I have the honor to present the following graduates whose names appear in the program and have complied with the requirements of the degree, Bachelor of Education Honors in Adult and Community Education and Training.
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1: These are your top stories at 6 o'clock. Vilavila police arrest two seized drugs worth 38,500 and N1 northbound traffic volumes remain high. Thank you, Mr. Mike, and good morning. Two men aged between 33 and 43 have been arrested for the possession and dealing in drugs during an Operation Chanela 2 tactical operation in Vilavila. Detectives from Vilavila and Penas River searched a suspected drug storage facility yesterday, recovering 11 balls of suspected nyaope, each containing about 100 sachets with an estimated street value of 38,500. Suspects are expected to appear in the Vilavila Magistrates Court today. Limpopo Police spokesperson Colonel Malisela Ledwaba has more.
2: The members operationalized information and proceeded to the identified premises where they conducted a search that resulted in the arrest of two suspects and the recovery of 11 balls of suspected nyaope, each containing 100 sachets with an estimated street value of 38,000 rand. The suspects are expected to appear before Vilavila Magistrate Court on Friday, 25th September 2026, facing charges relating to possession and dealing in drugs. The suspects remain in police custody and investigation is ongoing.
1: Traffic volumes heading into Limpopo remain high on the N1, with heavy congestion reported at both Grandskop and Nile toll plazas. Northbound traffic at Grandskop peaked at 1,488 vehicles per hour, while Nile recorded a peak of 1,525 vehicles per hour. Motorists are urged to expect delays, remain patient, maintain safe following distance and avoid driver fatigue, with law enforcement officers deployed around the clock. Department of Transport and Community Safety spokesperson Mashudu Mabata has more.
3: Traffic alert. Traffic volumes into Limpopo remain consistently high this afternoon on the N1. Grandskop Toll Plaza, northbound traffic peaked at 1,488 vehicles per hour at around 1, staying above 1,200 per hour throughout. At around 12, they were at 1,290 vehicles per hour. At 1, 1,488 vehicles per hour. At 2, 1,408 vehicles per hour. At around 3, they were at 1,211 per hour.
1: Furthermore, Limpopo Premier Dr. Poppy Ramatu has called for increased law enforcement visibility and discipline on the province's roads following the handover of the 78 law enforcement vehicles to the Department of Transport and Community Safety. The vehicles will support the department's 24/7 shift system and strengthen the law enforcement operations across the province. Ramatuba says the move is aimed at improving road safety, ensuring greater compliance with the traffic laws and reducing road fatalities. The Premier also emphasized the need for law enforcement officials to remain disciplined and visible as part of efforts to promote safer roads in Limpopo. Limpopo Premier Ramatuba elaborates.
4: Kinyaka cold drink. That's how they put it. When I have broken the law, and I'm expected to pay cold drink instead of me facing the law, facing the real might of the law. It is the one which is causing a problems on the road.
1: And lastly, Makado Local Municipality has postponed the Ward 11 mayoral imbizo scheduled for today at Wayeni Sports Ground in the Wayeni Village. The municipality says the new date will be communicated in due course and apologizes to residents for any convenience caused. Now recapping on your top stories for this hour, Vilavila police arrest two seized drugs worth over 38,000 rand. That is all for this hour. Catch your next bulletins at 8 o'clock for Radio Tech News. I am Mokhetle Lisiba.
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5: Thank you, Lisiwa, for the news at 6. Coming up in your sports updates, Abafana's Beetle. A Bexa local base does start to shine against Guinea. A Haaland scored twice as Norway beat Denmark. And Pritek and Maharaj shine at the Proteas, thump Australia in the ODI series opener. These and other sports making headlines at 6:30.
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0: Msaki Tomorrow Silver on a Friday morning. Exactly how radio should sound in the morning on a Friday. Good morning, good morning. Welcome to the Early Risers Show. Ritlo felele jabe ke kanete re tsapa re bile be ke botse re leboga. Thank you for waking up with us. Thank you for joining us. We continue to be the best of friends all the way to 9 o'clock. That is our destination for today. My name is Mr. Mike, behind the mic. Good morning to you. I'm with Sonti, the hero, the hero, the hero, the hero. Boss lady.
1: Boss lady.
0: It's here. Good morning. Happy Friday.
1: Happy Friday.
0: Thank
1: Mr.
0: God we
1: Mike.
0: Made it.
1: Finally.
0: Oh man. Yeah. Right after Heritage Day. Mm-hmm. How was it?
1: It was lovely.
0: Yeah.
1: It was lovely. Ke maketse kudu go nale ditjotse dingwe tse ile horeng ne ke sa ditsebe. Actually I knew.
0: Oh, yeah.
1: Mara be ke sa tsebe the attire.
0: Oh yeah, oh yeah, oh yeah.
1: So it was amazing.
0: Ah, it was beautiful, man.
1: Ritsine kudu mo Moshobane Square.
0: I saw, man. I saw that people had a lovely time.
1: Ne re bapala le diketo. Can you imagine?
0: I saw that. It was like, yo, man, listen. When it comes to food, how was it?
1: It was
0: Did
1: it
0: you
1: was
0: get to
1: nice.
0: Explore the food?
1: I did.
0: Oh, yeah.
1: I did. Le re le gore eshi Very shitty, the retailer Nyana Fale, but
0: I
1: got a taste and it was nice.
0: Very
1: nice, Miro,
0: Stampa,
1: you know, Minetana.
0: Wow.
1: It was nice. Baba Mwibile ne Baba Pala di Khati. You know, I enjoyed the games.
0: Oh, yeah,
1: like,
0: oh,
1: I
0: yeah.
1: tapped into my childhood.
0: Ah,
1: I tapped into my childhood and I was like, the good old days.
0: Yeah,
1: unlike now, remember social media all through.
0: Too much.
1: Attacking throughout the day. So it was nice.
0: It was a beautiful day, man.
1: Mm-hmm, it was.
0: So I got to explore, like, you know, different, you know, traditional attires.
1: Mm-hmm.
0: Beautiful, man. And what I saw is that a lot of, you know, people were wearing tsonga.
1: Tsonga attire?
0: Yeah, but whatever, it's tsonga. But they are not, you know, close to being tsongas. but situsila muna, like, you know, it was beautiful, man.
1: Mm-hmm.
0: Yeah,
1: mm-hmm.
0: And I was like, why are you doing that? It's like, no, I just love it.
1: That song attire makes you feel strong, powerful. Nagana wa pere shibelan. It's exciting.
0: Mr. Mike. Hey, I want to leboga. Tsapa liptine ka tshela lena mabane. Tsaba di tsipetse ga botse ka sona super go sena re leboga re na le kamolato. 14 minutes away from 6 o'clock at 0769140815 in case you want to keep in touch with us. In case it's your birthday today, good morning to you. Happy birthday.
1: Happy birthday
0: on a Friday. Can you imagine that, man? It's a long weekend, right?
1: Is it?
0: I didn't know. It seems like so.
1: All right.
0: Yeah, people are not going to work, you know, the quality is as well. You know, so
1: we need that break.
0: So what is coming on the show?
1: All right, so we kickstart the show with the weather update, followed by business corner, and we have news making headlines. Then we'll be discussing Ramaphosa promises to address the country on GBV and Ekurhuleni killings. Then global conversation lentate Hendrik Mogashwa for the traffic update. Then we have another conversation with Captain Mashiani for the latest crime update. That's what we cooked.
0: No, really, and the hero of Lisiba is taking care of the news, letting us know what is going on in and around the world. And Sfiso, aka Slim, the franchise player, the coolest on the airwaves, is taking care of the sports. Good morning to you. I'm glad that Bafana is playing tomorrow. We get to see what's going to happen. We get to see the very first game of Mr. Pitso Mosimane as the coach, as the head coach of Bafana.
1: What time, Mr. Mike?
0: Got 3.
1: All right.
0: Yeah.
1: No, we're ready. I know where they are well cooked.
0: Yeah, we're looking forward to the game, man.
1: Yes,
0: looking forward to the game.
1: Yes.
0: All right, re bona ka mantlo ka re go shushumana. Ka re go dala maru, ka re go thipile, go re wa tsiba ke mathata fela emphasonti o gona ka fa go tlhorifa tsa boemo ba boso. Good morning to you.
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1: Good morning. This is what you can expect on today's weather. Mankweng with a high of 24 degrees and a low of 16 degrees, partly sunny. Polokwane with a high of 25 degrees and a low of 16 degrees, partly sunny as well. Seshego with a high of 25 degrees and a low of 16 degrees, partly sunny that side. Mokopane with a high of 28 degrees and a low of 17 degrees, partly sunny as well. Sebayeng with a high of 24 degrees and a low of 16 degrees, partly sunny that side. Tzaneni with a high of 25 degrees and a low of 18 degrees. Expect some light rain that side. Lebowahome with a high of 27 degrees and a low of 17 degrees, partly sunny that side. That is all I have for you on your weather update this morning. Good morning.
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0: I'm listening to the song very attentively, and I can tell it's a beautiful sound. It's a beautiful song. DJ Zinhle teaming up with Loiso. This one is called Indlovu. Good morning, Teflop Limpopo, South Africa. Wake up, smell the coffee. Another day, another
1: dollar.
0: That's how it is. So let's rate our week. How was your week? It's a picture you want to make.
1: Sonti. Out of 10.
0: Yeah.
1: I give it 10 out of 10. Minus nothing.
0: Oh, yeah, man.
1: Yeah.
0: That is beautiful.
1: It was
0: man.
1: A lovely week indeed.
0: Oh, yeah.
1: Yeah.
0: Oh, yeah. Oh, yeah. Oh, yeah. I want to tell you, Roman. It's a picture of the big
1: girl.
0: You are the most happiest.
1: I am. Yeah. I mean,
0: Matata kohule. Matata.
1: Matata tlorbushe jamarao.
0: Yeah.
1: Enjoy the little moment. Enjoy the moments that you have. Celebrate people around you.
0: Okay.
1: Eba mutulele tabo. You know, Barry, when you are happy, you attract positive and good things.
0: Exactly that.
1: When you are sad all the time, you attract depression, stress. Yes.
0: The power of energy.
1: Exactly.
0: Yeah.
1: Yeah. How was your week, Mr.
0: It was beautiful. It was a beautiful week. You know, yeah.
1: Out of 10?
0: Everything went well. I can give it 10.
1: All right.
0: Yeah, proudly 10, man.
1: Moya kwa happiness in
0: so
1: the
0: because
1: studio.
0: I started recovering on Monday, remember?
1: Oh.
0: Yeah, I started recovering on Monday. And, you know, so it was a beautiful week because vekele khole le COVID-19.
1: No, Mr. Mike. COVID-19
0: also been on the show, man. Also been on the show, man. Mm-hmm. Like, you know, I can imagine a day without ERS.
1: Imagine.
0: Yeah, so when I'm here, this is I always say this is my safe space.
1: Mm-hmm.
0: So, you know, the moment I enter into this studio, no one can touch me.
1: No one can.
0: Not even the devil.
1: Boss man.
0: Not even the devil.
1: Yeah.
0: Will never touch me.
1: Yes.
0: I'm safe when I'm here.
1: Mm-hmm.
0: So this is my safe space.
1: It is a healthy environment as well.
0: Sure.
1: It's a happy place to be here.
0: Yeah, Spiso can attest. Eh? It's a very happy environment.
2: What are you talking about?
0: I know. Let's switch off the mic. Thank you, Spiso. Thank you. All right. Moving right along. Radio TFN 3.8 FM. We've got to head over to the markets. Let's pay the bills. Good morning.
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0: Ay, man, ah, woman, ay, man. Okay, good morning, Master KG, David Gera, shine your light, at me up with the Acorn. Hona mo go se tshe sa go theletsa batho o sa theletse the Early Risers show. Re le wena o feel like a iriela ya botsinyane, so have no fear, you are part of the show and thank you for joining us. 30 minutes away from 6 o'clock. Lisiba is here for the news headlines and Sfiso will come through with your sports updates for this hour. Good morning.
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2: Thank you, Mr. Mike, and these are your 6:30 news headlines. South African Police Service crime statistics on women and children still facing serious data problems. Parliament to scrutinize GBVF funding. And Bela Bela Police arrest

0: Updates. And in your sports updates, this hour we start off with football news. Bafana Bafana head coach Beto is well aware of the threat posed by Guinea as they face them on their encounter for the 2027 African Cup of Nations Group D qualifier at the Orlando Amstel Arena on Saturday. The West African nations are likely to be Bafana Bafana's main rivals in Group D. The group is complicated by the fact that co-host Kenya are in it, meaning qualification for the AFCON could end up being a straight shootout between Bafana and Guinea. Sly's national have a squad made up of only overseas-based players, with striker Seru Agirisi in fine form with Borussia Dortmund this season. Here's more from coach Pito.
1: We are under pressure as coaches, right? So let the players be under pressure, because the minute you don't have a Luther Singh behind the police, you don't have a Casius behind the relay, you don't have a Puso behind the boy who scored for us against Korea, Maseko, is when we start to be relaxed. Let's all not be on comfort zone. Let's all push.
0: And meanwhile, Erling Haaland continued his fine form with the goals. Two goals as Norway secured a 3-2 victory over Denmark in their opening UEFA Nations League matchup. The Manchester City striker netted 7 times in a historic World Cup run for Norway, which ended with a quarter-final defeat by England. In his first national outing since, Haaland netted his side 2nd off for the evening in Oslo before slotting the winner. His first was created by talented wing Antonio Nusa, who jinked his way in the box and slipped ball through for Haaland, whose first time finish beat to goalkeeper Philip Jochens. And as we conclude with your cricket, South Africa crushed Australia by 67 runs in Durban on Thursday, opening their home tour in style by cruising to victory in the first of 3 one-day international matches. While the SA team's second string team attacking struggled to contain the tougher side's batting liner, their spinner stood up to lead in the charger, chasing 298 runs to win. Australia were anchored by captain Michelle Marsh, who bashed 60 off 36 to get them off to a solid start, and was well backed by Travis Head, 36, Cooper Conley 38, and Matt Reshner 44, with their low order crumbled as the visitors were bundled out of 230 in the 42nd over of the innings. And that is all from your sporting desk for now. Catch more of your sports at 7.
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0: It is taking us back to the good old days. Yeah, ke Duncan le professor ba re tsikitsiki nako ke 43 minutes past 6. We are still on the first hour of the show gana mo go the Early Risers show on Radio TF 103.8 FM, the station that listens to the people. Osana le yena Sisi Sonti and Mr. Mike behind the mic, saving you nothing but the best breakfast ever. Now it's time for us to check our business corner news. Reserve Bank warned it might drive unemployment after hiking rates. So several organizations have criticized the South African Reserve Bank for raising interest rate by 25 basis points, with the Institute for Economic Justice warning it will further indebt already struggling households and put pressure on businesses. The Reserve Bank's Monetary Policy Committee on Wednesday increased the repo rate to 7.25% and prime lending rate to 10.75%. This was done to control inflation. So the economic policy think tank, the IEJ, said the Reserve Bank needs a better way to control inflation rather than pushing households. The IEJ believes that keeping the policy rate unchanged, the world have recognized the inadequacy of rate hikes in dealing with important inflation. By increasing rates, the MPC further restrains a depressed economy. Instead, the SARB should consider expanding the tools it uses to control inflation and stabilize the currency. The IEJ said maintaining a stable inflation rate requires government-wide efforts to reduce South Africa's dependence on key important inputs such as refined oil and fertilizers. So South Africa imports both crude oil and finished petroleum products to meet its domestic energy and transport demands. That's what I have for you, Mr. Mike, on the Business Corner News.
1: So basically, the South African Reserve Bank is saying we had to compromise on jobs. We had to, you know, at the end of the day. So this painful trade, you know, but they had to sacrifice, you know, jobs to stop runaway inflation at the end of the day. But anyway, yeah, man, that's where we're heading. That's where we are right now. Thank you so much, Sonti, for that. And of course, in other news, South Africans cutting off DSTV, Netflix, medical aid, and restaurants. So South African households are cutting back on restaurants and takeaways, streaming subscriptions, and healthcare as a rising cost, living cost rather, forced them to pull back on their spending. According to the Nielsen IQ, you know, South Africa's consumer outlook guide to 2026, consumers have become very cautious, with many households making trade-offs to protect essential spending, while 64% of South Africans surveyed expected their household financial situation to improve by the start of 2026. 37% said they were worse off than a year earlier. This is an increase from 33% in the previous survey. The proportion saying they were better off fell from 42% to 38%. So the increased cost of living was the biggest reason households felt worse off, cited by 70% of respondents. This was followed by an economic slowdown at 41% and job insecurity at 38%. So while inflation has abated and there are some green shoots in the economy, South African consumers are still spending cautiously, said Zach Hyrie, managing director of NIC South Africa. So, given that many households have cut spending to the bone and have low tolerance for more price increases, retailers and manufacturers will still need to focus on growing volumes and market share. Restaurants and their food delivery are among the first areas facing cuts. And Nick found that 45% of consumers are cutting food delivery and takeaways. But what can imagine, you know, people are experiencing severe financial distress and have been forced now to cut beyond luxury spending into essential basic needs.
0: Netflix, Lady DSTV.
1: Yeah, no, man, really cut.
0: And medical aid out of everything.
1: Yeah, yeah.
0: I mean,
1: yeah.
0: Anything can happen.
1: But I love the change in medical aid. I love the change in consumer behavior, man. You have to cut them.
0: Yeah.
1: Like when it comes to medical aids, what you can do is to downgrade. Actually, try and downgrade. Look at the simple, the basics.
0: Yeah, but there are some of the things which is just part of our entertainment, you know.
1: You know, the subscriptions.
0: Mm-hmm.
1: Oh, man.
0: Mm-hmm. That's true, Mr. Mike.
1: Yo, Azia Kala. So, at the end of the day, I love the shift in consumer behavior here.
0: Yeah.
1: Because hey, some of the things you cut off, man.
0: You cut them off.
1: Things like
0: takeaway.
1: Eating out. It's costing, really.
0: There are people who do that almost every day.
1: Yeah. So you can imagine.
0: And mutoko no na lisishabo na li grocery.
1: Yeah, but we have the haves and the have nots, eh?
0: Yeah.
1: Yeah, we have the haves and the have nots. Yeah, that's how it is.
0: Ugh.
1: Some people don't even feel it, man.
0: They don't.
1: Yeah, people have money out there, man. But anyway, let's conclude looking at the financial indicators for the morning, how the rand is performing. The rand is trading at 16 rand 52 cents, 42 cents rather, to the dollar, 21 rand 70 cents to the pound, 18 rand 67 cents to the euro, and 11 rand 52 cents to the Australian dollar. And this is all we have for you on our business corner this morning. 10 minutes to go. The hero. Of Amuretheli Siba Kasona Sebo Pero say, back to some music. The sound of Drilla featuring a Cantonic Soul. This one is called Ain't Me. Good morning. Drilla. Oh.

Africa. Information, education, and entertainment. 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

0: Me, ah, that is a 2.1 but it's Tandosa Muntuami. You're still tuned into the Early Riser show on Radio TEF 103.8 FM, the station that listens to the people. Osana Liana says, I'm Rodua France Le Francina, your host for the vibes, keeping it glowing and flowing. Rufitakana, Iriela, Yabusinian, if I like a spiritual tick, Sanali, Mr. Mike behind the mic,
1: the most handsome dude in the world,
0: yeah, chocolate.
1: The
0: Gaga.
1: Most handsome dude in the world.
0: Yes, sir. Yes, sir. Yes, sir. Mr. Michael Tsergana Fale, nako ke iri ya bosupa right on the dot, lesiba o rona ka fa gore a tla go fetsona ditaba.
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3: Thank you, Sondi, and these are your top stories at 7 o'clock. South African Police Service crime statistics on women and children still facing serious data problems, and Parliament to scrutinize GBVF funding. The chairperson of the committee, Ian Cameron, says the problem with SAPS crime statistics on women and children remain unresolved more than a year after the issue was first raised. Cameron says figures for women and children murdered, subjected to attempted murder and serious assault were missing or inaccurate, with inconsistencies found in the way of victims' ages, sexes and offences were recorded. He says South African Police Service must identify and correct the affected figures, explain the inaccurate information given to Parliament and provide a deadline for completing the process. The committee warned that unreliable crime data could undermine public confidence and affect the police's ability to properly allocate resources and develop targeted crime-fighting strategies. The Standing Committee on Appropriations says Parliament must go beyond condemnation and marches by scrutinizing how funds allocated to fighting gender-based violence and femicide are being used. Committee Chairperson Dr. Musi Maimani says government must ensure vulnerable communities are adequately resourced through visible policy, victim support, prosecutions and community-based prevention programs. The committee will also engage relevant departments on their GBVF funding and plans while monitoring the implementation of the National Strategic Plan on GBVF. Committee Chairperson Maimani has more.
4: Appreciate that. Beyond condemnation, beyond marches, our response needs to be one that says, how do we ensure that we take very deliberate and preventative measures? When you scrutinize this very question about what is the fight against gender-based violence, at first, you've got to say, what is the fight against murder in this country? And therefore, you appreciate that the ratio of police to citizen still sits at 1 to 423, which is...
3: Furthermore, two men aged between 33 and 43 have been arrested for possession and dealing in drugs during an Operation Chanela 2 tactical operation in Bilabila. Detectives from Bilabila and Pinyasvar searched a suspected drug storage facility on Wednesday, recovering 11 balls of suspected nyaope, each containing about 100 sachets with an estimated street value of over 38,000. The suspects are expected to appear in the Bilabila Magistrates' Court today. Limpopo Police Spokesperson Colonel Malesela Ludwaba has more.
5: The members operationalized information and proceeded to the identified premises where they conducted a search that resulted in the arrest of two suspects and the recovery of 11 balls of suspected nyaope, each containing 100 sachets with an estimated street value of 38,000 rand. The suspects are expected to appear before Bilabila Magistrate Court on Friday, 25th September 2026, facing charges relating to possession and dealing in drugs. The suspects remain in police custody and investigation is ongoing.
3: And lastly, traffic volumes heading into Limpopo remain high on the N1, with heavy congestion reported at both Graskop and Nile toll plazas. Northbound traffic at Graskop peaked at 1,488 vehicles per hour, while Nile recorded a peak of 1,200 vehicles per hour. Motorists are urged to expect delays, remain patient, maintain safe following distance and avoid driver fatigue, with law enforcement officers deployed around the clock. Department of Transport and Community Safety spokesperson Mashudu Mabata elaborates.
6: Traffic alert. Traffic volumes into Limpopo remain consistently high this afternoon on the N1. Grandscope Toll Plaza, northbound traffic peaked at 1,488 vehicles per hour at around 1, staying above 1,200 per hour throughout. At around 12, they were at 1,290 vehicles per hour. At 1, 1,488 vehicles per hour. At 2, 1,408 vehicles per hour. At around 3, they were at 1,211 per hour.
3: Now, recapping on your top stories for this hour. South African Police Service crime statistics on women and children still facing serious data problems. That is all from the English Desk for this hour. Catch your next Pedi Bulletins with Wutlali. For Radio TF News, I am Mokgetle Lisiba.
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0: And it's at the sound of my ear. This one is called Obzukuzuku 2.0, teaming up with Focalistic, DJ Mr. X, Boss Piano on Radio TF 103.0 FM. And before that, Umhle Dia and then Toxin came through with Tata Gonke. Good morning to you. Thank you, Mohetle Lisiba. Kaditabacha Iriabo Shupa, Elebohales Fito Gadin Tahol, Jalitaba, right there. This is Radio Tefia 103.0 FM. Citizens also on a Sotelejabatu. Zenikara Karla, we made Yelenane, Hokas Nazopera say, it is a lovely Friday today.
1: Malamlela
0: Kaniti. Ahead of the show, we still have your traffic updates. We still have to catch up with Captain Mashani there for the latest crime updates in that regard. But now, we've got to look at what is clouding our headlines this morning. Alleged underworld figure Vusimusiket Matlana is back in court, alongside 14 other accused as the multi-million rent Medicare 2420 district's case returns to court. So the case centers around on allegations, rather, of corruption linked to a South African police service, health services contract worth up to 228 million.
1: Hmm.
0: 228 million. So Matlala's case was separated after he entered into a plea agreement with the state. But the agreement ultimately collapsed. At the center of the breakdown was the proposed sentence. So Matlala actually rejected a 12-year term of direct imprisonment while he had indicated that he was separated and prepared to accept an 8-year sentence. Now, on Tuesday, the charges against a suspended National Police Commissioner Fanny Masemola were withdrawn following a review of the evidence in the case. Masemola was charged alongside Matlala and the other accused linked to the Medicare 24 health care tender. $228 million.
1: Yeah.
0: I'm a million.
1: Yes.
0: I can't hit you, man.
1: Oh, nah. You can settle for life.
0: So now you get the point why this case is big.
1: And that's why it's dragging as well. Because Ababuleli kadi 200 tao.
0: 228 million rands.
1: Yeah, and a lot of people are involved, eh? Okay, Baba, we're going to pay a lot of people to see you.
0: Yeah, there's
1: ning,
0: a lot.
1: Ning, ne, Babulela ka. Masadiare, little receiving, ningling kisses.
0: Yeah. Yeah.
1: Oh, it's a lot.
0: We're
1: Mr.
0: not
1: Mike.
0: Playing. We're not playing as a country.
1: Go on, one, Babanch.
0: Yeah.
1: So, on other news making headlines, diabetes is South Africa's biggest killer, claiming 79 lives a day. So, diabetes is wearing South Africa's grim reaper crown once again, claiming about 79 lives a day and ranking as the country's biggest killer ahead of TB and HIV. So, Stats SA's latest mortality report released this month shows diabetes accounted for 6.1% of the 478,366 deaths recorded in 2024. So the three leading causes of death in the country are now all non-communicable diseases, illnesses that cannot be passed from one person to another, including diabetes, heart disease, strokes, cancer, and high blood pressure. Communicable diseases, by contrast, are infections that can spread between people, such as tuberculosis, HIV, and pneumonia. Diabetes compared to TB, HIV, Mr. Mike.
0: It is a leading killer in South Africa. And for as much as we, like, there is a sector burden as well. Mm-hmm. The Department of Health, the sector as well. For as much as we are dealing with a lot of people that die through, diabetes, it's government if were overburdened.
1: Nice.
0: It's like cases near flu and everyone has
1: flu.
0: So you can imagine going to the hospital, you can imagine going to the clinic You have to queue, you have to, you know. So it's a leading killer, and mostly they are undiagnosed a lot of, you know, of, in most of the time. We have what we call the high undiagnosed rate, and also we have what we call the dietary shift as well. Like we have that thing, it's all about Babago.
1: Yes.
0: And the government came through with some preventative measures, and where they introduced the sugar tax and regulations that lower salt and trans fats in processed food and stuff like that. So, hey. Hey, eh, mutana na kirata ntwa ya utan tan tan tan tan tan. Mutwa dira.
1: Agiyati.
0: Dai, male pula wona ukaba wari
1: emu. Oh, Mr. Mike.
0: Four.
1: Yeah, that's me. That's how I like my tea.
0: Four.
1: Yes.
0: Now you know.
1: Hey.
0: Now you
1: this
0: know.
1: This is scary, hey. I thought maybe they would say HIV, but now when they say diabetes...
0: Yeah, it is. And there's a call for action. We saw like civil societies, you know, the organizations and Health Alliance pushing for a comprehensive national diabetes registry and improve the surveillance to track patients' outcomes at the end of the day. But anyway, yeah, now you know. Now you know.
1: Now
0: yeah,
1: I know. Now I need to cut down on what I eat because
0: hey, I watiba banali little sweet tongue.
1: Yes.
0: Something bitter. The problem.
1: Rinyaka di tang tang.
0: Yeah.
1: At least inyana.
0: Yeah. And also the progress in as far as the ongoing project, you know, magistrate, Paledi, and the Mankung Hospital. So progress deserves a praise at the end of the day, and the ongoing work on the road between Paledi, Mankung, and Gate 1 of the University of Limpopo is a great example. So this busy corridor connects thousands of community members, students, and local, you know, workers every day. Construction is moving forward, and that is smoothly, with workers laying down fresh black tar and also building proper concrete edges to widen the road. So heavy machinery remains active on the site, finishing up the remaining sections. And once complete, this upgrade road will make daily travel much safer and faster for everyone heading to local shops, petrol stations, and the university campus there.
1: Wow.
0: So, there is a progress.
1: That's nice.
0: To get there. So I know the program is running very smoothly.
1: Mm-hmm.
0: Yeah, the project is moving.
1: Yeah, let it move before the pula diitla.
0: Can't it? And of course, that is all in your newsmaking headlines for the morning. Happy Friday to you. Good morning.
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6: Swaipa o be monyetleng wa go thopa setseka sa gago sa di-Beer Rewards de 3 million kwa Boxer. 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
7: September is more than just a month on the calendar. 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

0: It is the music of Kent, tipped up with Mo T. This one is called Don't Let Go on Radio TEF 103.FM. Happy Friday. Yes, it is the 25th of September 2026. We are still here all the way to 9 o'clock. Have no fear. Thank you for joining us. Welcome to the show. We hope you're well. Looking forward to a great day. Looking forward to a great weekend in that regard. Jalena Rinoleboga, 30 minutes away from 7. Ogona ka fa bohlale o tlo re fa din tlhagolo ja ditaba sfiso tla ba a tlo felele ja di papadi misong ye go the early riser show. Good morning
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3: And in your sports updates, this hour we start off with football news. Bafana Bafana head coach Peter Mosimane has been aware of the threat posed by

0: a Group D qualifier to the Orlando Amstel Arena on Saturday. The West African nations are likely to be Bafana's main rival. In Group D, the group is complicated by the fact that co-host Kenya are in it, meaning qualification for the AFCON could end up being a rather straight shootout between Bafana and Guinea. Sly's national have made a squad of only overseas-based players, with striker Saru Kisari in fine form with Borussia Dortmund this season. They have a top striker playing in Dortmund and scoring. We have to make sure we deal with his aerial strength, said coach Pito. And meanwhile, Arsenal forward Kai Havertz and Sunderland's Brian Brobbey both went off injured as the Netherlands drew with Germany in the Nations League. Both teams were managed by a new high-profile boss with ex-Liverpool manager Jurgen Klopp in charge of his native Germany in Barcelona, legend Xavi Hernandez taking charge of the Dutch. Felix Nemecker gave Germany the lead from close range in the first half. And as we conclude with your rugby, it has been a long road, but veteran Stormers will run rather winger. Leon Azas will celebrate a significant milestone for his franchise when he runs onto the field for his 100th cap when they kick off for the United Rugby Championship campaign against Cornet in Callaway on Friday night. Western Cape local Azas began his senior career at the Stormers back in 2016, but a two-season stint with the Sharks and the number of serious injuries meant it has taken 10 years for the 30-year-old to reach the 100 cap mark. Having managed to overcome those injuries, concern and made a return to the Stormers, in 2020, Zas has become one of their most dependable players and finished as the URC top player try scorer during the title run, winning in the 2021-22 season. And that is all from your sporting desk this morning. Catch more of your sports on the Route 3-6. For ADTF Sports, I am Sfiso AK Slim, the franchise player, the coolest on the airwaves. Signing out.
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0: Right. It's Brazo Africa and Altimo Numero. That's called, the song is called You and I, teaming up with Mutlatsi on Radio TF 103.8 from the station that listens to the people. And before that, we played you DJ Tira Malume. Vati Malume Yalomana. Good morning to you. Welcome to the show. Radio TF is where you are tuning into the Early Riser Show, the morning breakfast with myself, Mr. Mike, behind the mic, alongside Sesi Sunti, all the way to 9 o'clock. That is the destination. And at the time is 17 minutes before 8. Yeah, so you can still keep in touch on 0769140815 in case it's your birthday today, in case you want to send a shout out, in case you want to tell us something, in case you just want to check up on us. That will be beautiful, by the way. Mm-hmm. So yesterday it was Heritage Day and the president was addressing the masses. Mm-hmm. Yeah. Mm. Abulela ka GBV. You know, the sad thing is that one of the ladies that was found decomposed is from Limpopo.
1: I didn't know.
0: Yeah, she's from Limpopo, man. So the family has been looking. She's Tsonga, by the way.
1: Mm-hmm.
0: Yeah. So that's unfortunate. And the family was so in distress. I mean, you know, after finding out. Yeah, she formed part of the statistics of the bodies that were found. And the one that was decomposed.
1: Mm-hmm.
0: Yeah, unfortunately. Because yeah. I think she went missing in May.
1: May, that's...
0: Yeah. She went missing in May. Can you imagine, man?
1: And then Kwanaba Mukwecha not so long ago.
0: Yeah, Kwanaba Mukwecha, no. Ekuruleng, killings,
1: mm-hmm.
0: and murders. That side. So it's very sad indeed. So, but anyway, the president has spoken about this.
1: Mm-hmm.
0: You know, the president is set to address the nation in the coming days on government's response to gender-based violence and the investigation into the killings of women in and around Ekuruleng. So the president announced during his National Heritage Day address at Bongoletu Sports Stadium in Altshum on a Thursday, where he said violence against women could not form part of the country's heritage. So in a few days, I will address the nation on the steps government is taking to confront gender-based violence and to update the South Africans on the investigation into the killings of women in and around Ekuruleng. So that is what the president said. You know, the abuse, rape and killing of women is not our heritage. He said there was no culture that justified diminishing the dignity of women and described the suffering experienced by women in South Africa as a national shame.
1: Hmm.
0: So there's no culture worthy of the name that diminishes the dignity of women. So the women of South Africa have the right to walk the streets of the country at any hour without fear. So he also mentioned that it was also about confronting, you know, the inequalities that continued to shape the lives of South Africans. So for although we have, you know, inherited freedom, that freedom is still, you know, unequally lived. So the president pointed to differences between people living in safe communities and those living with the fear of crime, as well as unequal access to electricity, water, education, technology and opportunity. If we want to strengthen the ties that bind us, we must close these distances between the lives of our people. That is what the president said.
1: Yeah.
0: What do you think about the whole thing?
1: You know, now there's two comments on Facebook which got my attention.
0: Sure.
1: Right. So, Ubari address and doing two major different actions.
0: Mm-hmm.
1: Yeah. Mr. Mike, and which is true.
0: Yeah.
1: Yes, it can make us feel much better, Mara. It's not a solution.
0: We need action.
1: Because we already know what's happening. But what are they actually doing? We need action. And someone is saying, Mr. President, South Africans have heard the speeches. What we need now is action. Gender-based violence cannot be defeated by condemning condemning it in speeches every year while women and children continue to live in fear. If you say this is not our heritage or culture, then act now, not tomorrow. Strengthen policing, ensure cases are properly investigated, hold perpetrators accountable, and make sure victims receive real protection and support. Mr. President, the nation does not need another speech about the problem. We need decisive action and results. People are tired of waiting while lives are being lost.
0: Yeah. Very sad, man. Yeah. I couldn't agree, you know, more on that. It is true that at the end of the day, if you give addresses, because I think the president did the same, you know, he did address, you know, on the GBV scourge.
1: He did.
0: We once had a national address on that, and now we're heading to another one. It means that this addresses said there are no actions, and at the end of the day, you're going to come and say the same things. I mean, the civil society organizations have been calling for, you know, the funding in GBV. Those organizations who are preaching GBV and stuff like that. So, but give President Sanchabulela le rena.
1: Ke nagana gore President Tarna Mr. Mike, o believe kudu go communication. Communication is key, hey?
0: Yeah, he comes back and say, South Africans. Yeah,
1: fellow South Africans, we are against the killing of women and children.
0: And you look at it, there's nothing to be happy about in the country right
1: nothing,
0: now.
1: Nothing,
0: nothing
1: at all.
0: Nothing literally to be happy about.
1: All we need is action from our government. Rebana gore ga botse ge ba ka ema ka maotso balwa gwa direga se sengwe ra bona mo feriferenyana. Something will change because these perpetrators do not change. Regardless, every year we preach the same thing.
0: Exactly.
1: We change colors. Mm-hmm. Purple. This year it's black. Next year we might wear red somewhere this time.
0: To express how we feel about the whole thing.
1: Exactly.
0: But still, it's landing, you know, deaf ears. It's unfortunate. But anyway, go joala re tla kwa re mo president a tla boletsana le tshaba sa geshu sa Africa Borwa o tla reng empa ha joale re santse re kitumela me bileng re bolela le montate mogashwa re kwa gore nna siemo sa letsila siemi joang cha chingla le khono ska shooter. Good morning.
2: By virtue of the authority vested in me, I confer the postgraduate degrees.
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1: 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Nako, it's 10 minutes to the hour 8. Ke nako ela gore re re boledishana le bontate magashwa re kwa gore na tsa mebileng tsona di ka ba disepela ka sebopego sefe. 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
8: We put posters on the on the polls and then last week Saturday. So as today we are continuing with our campaign in Ward 11. As we're passing the very same place where we put the bot, we realized that our bots are not there. Then we stopped and we went there. We found that ANC put the bot on top of our bot. So they and equally so, the bots are the same size. So they put on top of us so that nobody can see our mayoral candidate.
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9: Ditaba go Radio TEF re a go sedimoša. 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
1: Mr. Chancellor, I have the honor to present the following graduates whose names appear in the program and have complied with the requirements of the degree, Bachelor of Education Honours in Adult and Community Education and Training.
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1: September is more than just a month on the calendar. It is a celebration of who we are as South Africans. Whether you come from one of South Africa's many rich and diverse cultural communities, your heritage matters. Our cultures, languages, traditions, music, food, stories and customs come together to create the beautiful and diverse identity that is uniquely South African. We may come from different backgrounds, speak different languages, and celebrate our traditions in different ways. But together, we form one nation, united by our shared South African identity. This Heritage Month, let us celebrate where we come from, who we are, and what makes us unique, while embracing the values and experiences that brings us closer together. Because our diversity is not something that divides us, it is what makes us stronger. Different cultures, different stories, one South Africa. This Heritage Month, let's celebrate our diversity, honor our heritage, and take pride in what makes us South African. Radio TEF wishes you a happy Heritage Month.
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2: And of course, we remain the station that listens to the people. I said it, the destination is 9 o'clock. Yes, still on the Early Risers show. Good morning to you. We're in the last part of the show, 15 minutes away from 8 o'clock. Let me salute my captain. Let's salute. Captain, good morning.
1: Good morning.
2: How are you, captain?
3: Awa masasi le upitire.
2: Yeah. Thank God it's Friday. 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
2: Danko. That is Captain Mashiane. You know, yeah. You know, growing up, ha ka mo go be re tshaba vene ka gona.
4: Le ga ne jo tsere sa tshaba, nna ena ke sa tshaba. You know, ke di tshepisitse mo bophelong gore I can get into any kind of transportation.
2: Mara ntle
4: le vene le ambulance. You see the
2: two tshaba if there is something wrong you are doing.
4: Hey, yeah.
2: When you grow up, we realize that okay.
4: It's how my kids do.
2: Hey, but father, what are them they're not in good books with police, and you know they're the ones who are that don't want and to get close to.
4: Inhale power, Mr. Mike. Kilo, I wanna marry fita.
2: Yeah, it is.
4: Inhale that power, that attraction. Yeah, na yawori. Something is wrong. How when I'm venue my police, you understand ori? Inhale don't.
2: Lengu ana kama chuche chaga my police.
4: And yeah, they cry.
2: Probably my police.
4: They yeah. cry. Ba yeah. chaba.
2: So what you want? Keep creating machine ba re tlhokomeleng ma fellow abeke gore re boya ka moshopolo re boya in full peace. Ska sna super go se. Na ena re le boga mina gana. Le tsware nga botse a pere ya ka ra long weekend. Botse re ka ra long weekend.
4: Re ka gara ga long weekend.
2: Joale e sa to ba massive. Weekend is at the
4: moment.
2: Yeah. So people must take care of themselves. You know, wherever you find yourself, take care of yourself.
4: And avoid the unnecessary conflict. You know, or mola o sa iketlile motho a o gate ka phosho na mbile wena o tsogelo ke maikutlo di anger issues.
2: Yeah.
4: Eh.
2: Ya khone.
4: Motho a re sorry uri ke sorry ya eng? Ke sorry ya eng?
2: O batlong gatile sorry ai phumulisile.
4: Ai phumulisile na mbile ke mo ka wena le wena o nyako magata ka tsela ya gago yana ma ya ba dintwa. La toma la bakela bo captain moshomo o mongwe montsi.
2: Ene ya lukisha sorry mna ya lukisha sorry. Aisha.
4: That's true.
2: That's how it is, then. That is all we have for you in our crime updates in and around Mankweng. That was Captain Mashiane there, 25 minutes after 8. Welcome to the show. Stay tuned for news headlines at 8:30. Remember, it's a Friday. We conclude by the ERS breakfast mix. And I hope everybody's ready to take it to the dance floor for this morning. That's how it is. Enjoy the music of Cheap Kings, as small as P. Cooper Essay. The song is called Trust the Process. Good morning.

0: beautiful melody by Chip Kings about it, trust the process. Yeah, kio nana koyela mutileji. 28 minutes are past 8. It is our last hour right here on the Early Risers show on Radio TEF 103.8 FM, the station that listens to the people. Yeah, ke khale re tsene Mr. Mike.
1: Ke Friday in fact. Le plan le ring bana batho ba khomotsi hle bana we.
0: Eh, nana nna ke a go ikhutsa.
1: Oh, okay.
0: Yeah, ke nana re no ke khutise mmeli re tshe matla maswa for next week.
1: Nna le lotika sepela botsine. Ke a nyala o sasa.
0: Hey man, na Mr. Mike.
1: Yeah, kira re di lo ka vasha.
0: Ka nna re botsa ka di last minutes. Re tshaba re tla le lawyer na.
1: E le plan tsa ka le ka vasha.
0: Yeah.
1: Ke a nyala o sasa.
0: No, I believe fertility there. It's an invitations. But the signs will be there. Signs will be there. And they are here indeed.
1: It's not yet confirmed. I'm saying Eddie Lodika Vasha. So now I'm going to describe it up.
0: No, Mr. Mike. Wanyala.
1: Yeah. What's that? If Murimo Araba, you're planning on Wanyana, what we should say. So, Eka Popa. Letla bona di nepe
0: re tla a worry a tla kan re bona di nepe na Mr. Mike, we not invited.
1: No, I'm doing the home affairs stuff.
0: All right.
1: Yeah, only the few of us, the you know, two of
0: but
1: us the witnesses.
0: But would you consider like a whole
1: and
0: wedding?
1: A pastor.
0: Would you consider
1: having a whole wedding? No.
0: Why not?
1: No, I'm just going to home affairs. It's me and you, Muruti, and then the witness, and then we are good.
0: How one are you chabadi makeji? I so pray that lady has kabadumela. I said the piring.
1: The witnesses are here.
0: No, only few though.
1: I le na le to witness a kwa le to jalo to lo mfelo cha chelete.
0: Narinya ka go tlabiwa khomu. 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
1: We do things simple. 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That's how it is.
0: No,
1: maturity we simplify things.
0: Di kwagetse Mr. Mike. 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
1: All right. Welcome back. Thank you, Butlali, for the news headlines. Catch more of your news at 9 o'clock. It is a Friday today, as we said, the 25th of September 2026. That's how it is. We got to conclude the final edition of the show with some breakfast meat.
0: Halala.
1: We do it the Lekompo way.
0: Yeah.
1: That's how it is.
0: Nothing sounds better than Lekompo, you know. Remape, man. That's how we do it. That's how we celebrate.
1: Hona Lekompo, shashi, replaking, rebeaching, but we.
0: Leaka, give it 25. Give it 25, Mr. Mike.

0: I can postpone my rest.
1: Okay.
0: I'm going to event Mr. Mike. Mr. Mike, what event?
1: I know, the thing. Just that I want you to rest. You know, we shall see them next time. By the way,
0: we will rest when we die. You cannot rest now.
1: True, indeed. Yeah, Bo Pel DJ on the ones and twos. Enjoy the mix.

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0: Awa, like I will just and eh?
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1: Tori Tori Barna Luena. Ay Friday Malamala Mr. Mike.
0: Ah, what a fairy gems.
1: Yeah, Riamela Bukwara pass. Come for a pass.
0: Are we fairy?
1: Kena kotela tsa gona.
0: Yo, pal DJ on the ones and twos, Selekompo edition of the ERS Breakfast Mix. It's a Friday today, and we hope you're well and ready for the weekend. 4 minutes to go. The Radio Diva joins us.
1: Yeah, Radio Diva, mabani kibeke samutsebi, Mr. Mike. 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
0: Yes, yeah, ne?
1: I don't go rub like a sketch and go rub like
0: a little bit. Eh, Monatum Pula, yeah. Kesalo Munyani. All right, Rea, it has been a great week. Thank you so much for joining in. We come up back again on Monday. Hope you're going to have a lovely weekend. Don't drink and drive.
1: Yeah, be safe wherever you are. We will look at Pupilo Barago Lima Pilo Avarin. Yeah, cast on us say from me and Mr. Mike. Would love to leave you and love you. Catch us next week, same day, same time. 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Enjoy.
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2: A fire was reported on the 24th of September at Letaba Rest Camp affecting two tourist units. The camp staff members, including also the ranger team, reacted immediately and then managed to contain the fire before it could spread. No injuries or fatalities were reported, and the cause of the fire is unknown at this stage, as investigations are also underway. An update will be provided in due course. All other facilities, such as the park shop, filling station, the elephant museum, and the camp reception, remain operational as normal.
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3: We put posters on the on the polls and then last week Saturday. So as today we are continuing with our campaign in Ward 11. As we're passing the very same place where we put the board, we realized that our boards are not there. Then we stopped and we went there. We found that ANC put the board on top of our boards. So they and equally so, the boards are the same size. So they put on top of us so that nobody can see our mayoral candidate.
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2: 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Kinemurif!
3: Kinemurif! September is more than just a month on the calendar. It is a celebration of who we are as South Africans. Whether you come from one of South Africa's many rich and diverse cultural communities, your heritage matters. Our cultures, languages, traditions, music, food, stories and customs come together to create the beautiful and diverse identity that is uniquely South African. We may come from different backgrounds, speak different languages, and celebrate our traditions in different ways. But together, we form one nation, united by our shared South African identity. This Heritage Month, let us celebrate where we come from, who we are, and what makes us unique, while embracing the values and experiences that brings us closer together. Because our diversity is not something that divides us, it is what makes us stronger. Different cultures, different stories, one South Africa. This Heritage Month, let's celebrate our diversity, honor our heritage, and take pride in what makes us South African. Radio Turf wishes you a happy Heritage Month.
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0: Bozinov, 7 years ago, one of my stations says, I'll tell you about without two separate lemonade or pilgrim. You go to go to the Dragachi, Carwala Saga, Philipalo Gosharo, Charo, Nati, Ari, Indaezi, Indavazita, you go to go to the Jetlin, 7 years ago, Missong Yalukuna, Nula, Arit, the Sherry, the Tefano, 3 point of farm. 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
2: The Electoral Commission is reaching another important milestone in its preparations for the 2026 local government elections. Today, Friday, 25 September, we will be issuing candidate certificates to contestants at our municipal electoral offices across the province. This process will take place between 10 o'clock in the morning and 5 o'clock in the afternoon. At the same time, political parties and independent candidates will have an opportunity to sign the sample ballots. This is an important quality assurance process which allows contestants to verify that their names and other relevant details are correctly.
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3: A fire was reported on the 24th of September at Letaba Rest Camp affecting two Taurus units. The camp staff members, including also the ranger team, reacted immediately and then managed to contain the fire before it could spread. No injuries or fatalities were reported, and the cause of the fire is unknown at this stage, as investigations are also underway. An update will be provided in due course. All other facilities, such as the park shop, filling station, the elephant museum, and the camp reception, remain operational as normal.
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0: Tokutakasvili, Mr. Morwe himself, Utelege Radio Tafis, a fresh station 103.8 FM. 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
2: 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And I'm happy to announce that cabinet has considered what the erstwhile board had achieved, what this current board is doing. And what is the common denominator is that the leadership in the erstwhile board was vested under Ms. Dr. Mthethwa Nyathi. The leadership of the current board until the end of October this month was vested in Dr. Mthethwa Nyathi. So if it ain't broken, why fix it? So we're happy to say that the cabinet has taken a decision that Dr. Mthethwa Nyathi is best suited to continue on that journey.
1: Go le bjalo Dr. Mthethwa Nyathi o re o ikwa a le motlotlo morago ga gore khamphane ya Eskom e tshepe boetapele bja gagwe ka go poto ye fao a rego o ikemišeditse go tla go tswela pele go sepetša mešomo ka moka ka maikarabelo.
3: 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And how tough it can be, and what is always key though in all of this, one should always be clear about why you are doing what you are doing.
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4: The Electoral Commission is reaching another important milestone in its preparations for the 2026 local government elections. Today, Friday, 25 September, we will be issuing candidate certificates to contestants at our municipal electoral offices.
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1: Ke tla ga re se gotse ka sibile Mr. Morobe himself u tshelete Radio Tafis e fresh station 103.8 FM ke gotse e fresh e re fa taba je di botse je di fresh ke ala rata di tshaba sa re ja re tshelete Radio Tafis tswa ga botse.

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coming from the heartlands of the northern province of our country, and most of us in here who come from the heartlands of our country, where plowing for subsistence is the order of the day. We want to wish all those areas of our country which depend on rain, showers, and not storms of rain, let it fall. 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

0: Tsofano 3.8 FM ke molong gona tjontjobe ina ke lena la go sha go tswa fela go budaza pele ga fao thabo sereme serokolwana tse pedi fela tse re go file go tsona tse sebaka se re boga fa kholo felo se ditisha ka di ntlhagolo tse ditaba taba ka botlalo tse irabolo seng petla ba latela gore bo station ntse tse go tsheletsa batho re Tsofano 3.8 FM re a tswa re a sepela ke nako
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2: le tsela na re bona thank you so much Karaban Shamain on what the listeners can expect today get it 25 September 2026 on what's coming for a special fun holiday we have World Pharmacists Day. We also have their fun facts, their lunchtime mix in the second hour. And for Curious Corner today, we are having an interview with a teacher, California Sitibela. She was a finalist in the National Teaching Awards under the category of Excellence in Primary School Teaching. She got the position 3 at provincial level. We just want to have a congratulatory chat with her just to find out how she feels and what this means for her. We are wrapping up the show with the University of Limpopo Community Desk in the latest hour. And of course, that's all that listeners can expect. About her. We're going to have a great time together. Thank you. Thank you.
0: I'm not sorry to give you my fellow week.
2: Yeah,
0: I'm going to have another gap early show.
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8: What we had not resolved is who must lead that board. And I'm happy to announce that Cabinet has considered what the erstwhile board had achieved, what this current board is doing. And what is the common denominator is that the leadership in the erstwhile board was vested under Ms. Dr. Mteto Nyathi. The leadership of the current board until the end of October this month was vested in Dr. Mteto Nyathi.
6: Go le bjalo Dr. Mteto Nyathi o re o ikwa a le motlotlo mora wa gore khamphane ya Eskom e tshepe boetapele bja gagwe ka go poto yeo fao a rego o ikemišeditše go tla go tswela pele go sepetša mešomo ka maikarabelo.
9: I want to thank the minister, the cabinet, the president for the trust they have placed in me. To be asked to continue as the chairperson of Eskom is not a formality. It is a responsibility I accept with humility and with clear understanding of what the country expects. There has been a significant public interest in whether this term would be renewed.
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11: September is more than just a month on the calendar. 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We may come from different backgrounds, speak different languages, and celebrate our traditions in different ways. But together, we form one nation, united by our shared South African identity. This Heritage Month, let us celebrate where we come from, who we are and what makes us unique while embracing the values and experiences that brings us closer together. Because our diversity is not something that divides us, it is what makes us stronger. Different cultures, different stories, one South Africa. This Heritage Month, let's celebrate our diversity, honor our heritage, and take pride in what makes us South African. Radio TEF wishes you a happy Heritage Month.
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12: Oh.

It's a beautiful day. Happy Friday to you and yours. 14 minutes after 12 o'clock. You know what time it is. It's time for the Midday Experience Show. This beautiful Friday, and I hope you are having a wonderful one from wherever you may be listening from. The weekend is here. The weekend is saying hello to you and I. And I hope you are as excited as I am. But besides the weekend, I am so excited that for the next 3 hours, it's you and I and music. It's going to be great. Good conversations, entertainment, information, and of course, education. Well, this is Radio Turf, the station that listens to the people. Your frequency is 103.8 FM. And guess what? The person that you're listening to, Kineo Wagaramashap. I'm so delighted and so excited to be with you right here. With that being said as well, from wherever you may be, like, I am so grateful that you are here with me, that you have chosen and made Radio Turf your number one community radio station. There's so much that's coming on the show today. Like I said, it's a Friday, something light, something fun to help you prepare for the weekend. But before I can tell you all about what's happening today on the show, let's give thanks to my fellow colleagues. We had Karabo and Charmaine from 9 to 12 on Aritzu Sheng. It was amazing. Do catch Karawe as well at the top of the hour, 6 o'clock on Power Button, tomorrow on a Saturday. And of course, Kulufelo from the news desk at 12 o'clock came through to give us updates just so that we know what's happening around us. The great part is he is with us till 2 o'clock. And of course, I'd like to extend my thank you to my senior producer, Peter Maluleka, for always ensuring every day that everything behind the scenes is happening quite well. That being said as well, what's happening today on the Media Experience? For sure you are wondering. I've got so much packed for you. It is the 25th of September 2026. But 25, they must be delighted and happy because, well, the weekend is here. Their pockets are full. They're about to have a blast. But we are also going to be having a blast with our special fun holiday today. We are looking into World Pharmacist Day. We have your fun facts ready just to help us wrap up the first hour. And in the second hour, for our Careers Corner today, we are having a chat with a teacher, an educator for foundation phase. And we are having a chat with her because she got position 3 at provincial level for the National Teaching Awards under the category of Excellence in Primary School Teaching. I'm so excited for this one. And of course, in the latest hour as well, we have, or rather before we get into the latest hour, I'm going to be giving you your lunchtime uninterrupted mix just so that you can relax, feel good and enjoy the day. In the latest hour, we have your University of Limpopo Community Desk. This is where I connect you with everything that's happening in your University of Limpopo community and beyond. With that being said, I'd like to hear from you. This is the station that listens to the people. Why not get in touch with me on 076-914-0815, 076-914-0815. It's my WhatsApp line. 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On Instagram, on X, and of course, TikTok, you can also find us as Radio Turf. Don't forget to like and share our pages and, of course, engage with us. With that being said, that's all that you can expect. It's a beautiful Friday, man. And whatever's going on in your life, whether you're excited, whether you are not feeling a great day or you're not jovial about the day, let me tell you, this is where you need to be because I'm actually planning to make your day. That being said, speaking of making each other's day, let me give you a song to make your day. Emily YX and Kelly Glow, They Don't Know. 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Hey.

0: haeba o be monyetleng wa go thopa setseka sa gago sa di-Beer Rewards tse 3 million kwa Boxer, reka MAC hand washing powder 2 kg tse taro ka 180 rand, Ellis Brown Creamer 750 gram tse pedi ka 99 rand, hwetša 1 gig ya data mahala ka Boxercom kwa Boxer fela.
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0: It is Radio Turf, the station that listens to the people. Robin Thicke in the background, Blurred Lines, one of my favorites, taking me back to 2013. I used to love the song. I think I still do. Anyway, thank you so much for choosing Radio Turf, the station that listens to the people. You are tuned in on the Meet the Experience show with Neo Wagaramashaba. And just a few seconds, we will be having the news headlines updates with Khulufelo. Let's hear what's happening. And after that, we are looking into our special fun holiday. You know, sometimes I think it's so important just to dedicate us a day, you know, to celebrate those people who always work quietly in the background. You know, those unsung heroes that are working tirelessly, especially in the health department. So we will be talking about World Pharmacist Day. But for now, let's go to the news with Khulufelo. Good afternoon and welcome to the show.
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It's Radio Turf, the station that listens to the people. 35 minutes after 12 o'clock. Welcome to the Midday Experience Show. This one is Rihanna, Rude Boy. I know you love it. I loved it. A beautiful jam. Well, with that being said, thank you so much to Kulufelo, who came through with the updates, or rather headlines at after 12. What you can do is to stick around and find the full bulletins at exactly 1 o'clock. My name is Nell Wagaramashap, and I am your host. And thank you so much for being here. So now, it is time for our special fun holiday. And like I had mentioned, for our special fun holiday on the 25th of September, we celebrate something that is quite important. We've been celebrating. I think this month we celebrated quite a lot of things. And at the top of the month, what I can remember is we also had to observe, World Suicide Prevention Day. We're still celebrating heritage and, you know, a lot more things. But today we focus on World Pharmacist Day. And I think it's so important because now, pharmacists are often some people, you know, that we think they're not so important. You know, they're just working quietly in the background of our healthcare system. It's not the first person that you see when you visit a clinic, when you visit a hospital, right? But they are doing a great job. You know, they help us understand what we are taking, especially our medicines. They advise us on how to use them safely and also play an important role in protecting the health of our communities. And this is exactly why we need to celebrate them and just say we thank you, we see you, and you guys are doing a fantastic job. You know, it's also about recognizing and just appreciating their important work that they do on a daily. And I want you today to celebrate the day. You know, I want you to go out there and observe, talk about it, you know, thank a pharmacist, do whatever you can to spread the word out there. And I think that's just one of the greatest ways that you can go on about observing the day. Already we are celebrating right here and we are appreciating them. So if you are a pharmacist and you're listening to this right now, you are doing a great job and we thank you for that. And I think if you are someone who might happen to go to a local pharmacy today, let me tell you, saying thank you to that one person behind the counter can go an extra mile. You never know what that would do for them. So go say thank you to a pharmacist. You know, just take a moment to appreciate that person and just, you know, let them know how much we appreciate them. You can also give, you know, rather go a step further and give them a thank you card. If you know anyone personally who's a pharmacist, today is the right time to take them out for a coffee, for a glass of wine, whatever it is, or just simply let them know that we appreciate what they do. I want you and I now to take a little bit of a trip to the history of World Pharmacist Day. You might not know much about it, and this is why you need to be here on the daily, just so that you can have something to take home. So now, this day was first established by the International Pharmaceutical Federation, which is also known as FIP. And the organization's council voted to establish World Pharmacist Day during a conference in Istanbul in Turkey. And that was back in the late 2000s. And here's the reason why we are celebrating it on the 25th of September. So the date marks the anniversary of the founding of the International Pharmaceutical Federation, and that was back in 1912. So now this day has been celebrated annually every year since 2009, and with the greatest aim of highlighting the important role that pharmacists and pharmacists get to play in the health center, or the healthcare system rather. Then in 2020, the FIB then established what we call World Pharmacy Week, which gave people even more opportunities to learn about pharmacists, to learn about their services, and just the use or the safe use of medicine. So every year, FIP also announces, you know, different themes, giving pharmacists and organizations around the world an opportunity to highlight the contribution to the healthcare. Some previous themes included, in 2023, they were under the theme Pharmacy Strengthening Health Systems. In 2021, I think it was Pharmacy Always Trusted for Your Health. And today we celebrate Pharmacist Day. And as we celebrate this day, maybe let's also take a moment, you know, just to appreciate the pharmacist in your

0: community. I think this year's theme is Ask Your Pharmacist. Anything that you have in mind that you might not even understand, they are there at your disposal to give you the clarity that you need. Use them. They are there for you, and don't hesitate and be shy to ask the questions, because you never know what they would do for you. And I think sometimes the people making an important difference in any, you know, system that you can think of, especially our healthcare systems, are the ones working quietly behind the scenes. I want to say now, happy World Pharmacist to all the pharmacists in South Africa listening to this right now. And that was our special fun holiday right here on the Midday Experience. Be sure not to be a stranger and talk to me throughout the show. I'm still with you from now till 3 o'clock. My WhatsApp line is 076-914-0815. And this one is a song by Chloe and Hal. Who knew? Beautiful one, just for you. Happy Friday. Stick around, and there's more fun to have together.
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Keep it locked.

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My name is Noah, and thank you so much for being here. We are wrapping up the first hour of the show, and that was Asha with a song called Crash. We also had Dream Girl by Double HP featuring Omar. Good afternoon. Happy Friday. I hope you're still well. I hope you're still enjoying the show, and you are having a lovely Friday from wherever you are. Whether you are on the road, it's recess. The campus is empty. People are out there just taking a breather. But from wherever you are, whether you're at work, on the road, running errands, or just sitting under the tree enjoying whatever that you're doing, well, thank you so much. I really, really appreciate the fact that you made us your number one community radio station. With that being said, it's time for our special fun holidays, which are very much exciting. Some of them will blow your mind, because what do you mean if sunflowers cannot find the sun, they face each other? Well, we know how sunflowers work, right? Because all day long, they are tilting, following the sun. Their face is always following the sun. You know, that's why they are called sunflowers. But the great part is, if the sun is not there, probably on a cloudy day, they will face each other. They will find the sun from the other sunflowers. How amazing is that? Nature will always amaze us. The other one for the day, I don't know if you, probably you have experienced this. You know, that sudden jag that you feel and it wakes you up while sleeping. Well, that is because your heart rate slowed down too quickly, and you jerking awake is your brain making sure that you're not dying. So that is just your body saying, oh my goodness, what's happening? Wake up quickly. Let's try and figure out what's going on. You know, I don't want you to die yet. I don't want you to die yet. So every time, or rather when that happens the next time, whether you're in class, whether you're at home, just make sure that you, you know, say a little prayer, because your body was like, okay, it's not time, wake up. Anyway, another fun fact for the day. I don't know if you knew that apparently some spiders can learn our schedules. So when we see one in our house, it's because we are off schedule and they did not expect us there. But the funny thing about this one is that they are spiders that continuously just stay in the corner of your room, you know, in your bedroom. It's just there without moving. It's just there. And you're like, what are you doing there? What are you staring at? Maybe it's because at the time it's learning that, you know, at this time you're sleeping, you're going to wake up at this time, so that, yeah, it learns your routine or whatsoever. The last one for the day, this beautiful Friday, is that did you know that newborns don't have a clear concept of space? Meaning they don't understand during the peek-a-boo moment that mom is behind the blanket or so. For a second, mom has vanished, and then she magically appears out of nowhere again. Hilarious. What do you mean? What do you mean? Anyway, those were your fun facts for the day, bringing us to 5 minutes before 1 o'clock. I am still here. In just a few, we will be having the news updates with Kulifela Silidisha. But stick around, do not go anywhere. It's a beautiful Friday, and I don't see why you shouldn't be here till 3 o'clock. My name is Nell. Happy Friday, and welcome to the Media Experience Show. Crazy K, drunk for you right now. Enjoy.

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2: The municipality is faced with the challenge of the revenue collection for the services that we are rendering. The municipality's debt book is sitting at 200 million, which makes it difficult for the municipality to render the service as per the mandate of its municipalities. The challenge that we are facing is non-payment, especially in areas wherein we are not the distributor of electricity, because it becomes difficult to cut off electricity. 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
1: 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Thank you so much to Kulufela Slitisha, who came through with the updates at 1 o'clock. More music is coming. And just after this double play, we are getting into our careers corner. This one is the AB Crazy, featuring Fetcook Mahuta, DJ Dimples, and Tulani Code. Friend Zone. Enjoy it and a very good afternoon. Welcome to the second hour of the Media Experience, right here on Radio Turf, the station that listens to the people. Okay.

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2: Right, of course, this is the station that listens to the people. 16 minutes after 1 o'clock, welcome to the second hour. This is the Midday Experience right here on Radio Turf, the station that listens to the people. I gave you Casper in your vest, Move for Me, featuring Boskasi. And of course, we are now in our Careers Corner. It's time for us to look into our Careers Corner. And today we're doing things slightly different. And I want to start by saying, you know, teaching is often described as a profession. But for many educators, it is actually more than that. It is about, you know, shaping our minds, creating opportunities, and leaving that lasting impact on learners and communities. And today on our Careers Corner, we are joined by California's TVLN educator from Skukuna North, Timanyani Circuit, who has been recognized at the National Teaching Awards under the category of Excellence in Primary School Teaching. While she also, in 2025 and 2026, was nominated for the Provincial National Teaching Awards, and she actually won for that, and she now holds an honors degree in general education, specializing in management and science, and she's also, you know, currently pursuing master's degree in curriculum studies. She is doing quite a lot, which is so impressive. Let me take this chance to welcome California on the line. Good afternoon, California, and welcome to the show.
3: Hello, thank you so much for welcoming me to the show. It's great, and it's a great honor to.
2: Thank you so much, California, for making time for us this beautiful Friday. I know you are on, you know, leave. You are just trying to get your, energy back since you guys are on holidays. All right, I knew this was going to happen, and that is mainly because she is having, you know, connectivity issues, network issues on her end. Let me try and get a hold of her and see if I can't get a hold of her. California, good afternoon and welcome to the show. Kelly? Good afternoon. All right, guys, I'll make sure that I get a hold of her and make sure that we get to have this chat with her, because there is a lot that she's doing and it's more than just 1+1 in the classroom. Let's go and find out. California, good afternoon and welcome to the show.
3: Thank you so much. And I'm sorry about that. We have some electricity issues where I am. Hopefully I get to be audible enough throughout the call.
2: Yes, you are audible, and I'm crossing my fingers that we get through with the interview. Maybe let's start with you, California. Explain a little bit about yourself. Who's California? What do you do? And who is California beyond the classroom as well?
3: That is a very beautiful question. So California's Timela was born and bred at Refilwe Village. It's a very small village. I studied Bachelor of Education with TUT, but I always asked myself that, who am I really? So me being passionate about teaching is not only about the degree that I hold. I'm very passionate with helping people. I love children, and I love developing myself, and I love reaching out to any possible potential opportunities that may be there. So I believe that there is no limit to what I can do. As long as I put my mind to it, I will definitely do it. So California is basically that.
2: Beautiful, California. Thank you so much for sharing that with us. And I want to say congratulations on the third position that you took home at the provincial level regarding the National Teaching Awards. How did it feel when you knew that, you were nominated and you actually just won and took something back home? Because I know it's not your first time being nominated in this competition. How did that feel for you?
3: It was exciting. However, because it was my second time entering for the competitions, I had expectations more than the position that I got.
2: Yeah.
3: But honestly, after receiving the award that I received and reflecting on the journey and how difficult and how troublesome it can be to get to the point where I am, which many educators do not even reach the level that I got. After being overwhelmed and not being excited about it, I was grateful, and honestly, I ended up honoring and loving and appreciating the fact that I received the award. So with that being said, it's not nothing but exciting and relieving at the same time.
2: For sure, for sure, for sure. I'm sure the educators saw something in you, and that's why you took the title or the position back home. And once more, congratulations. And I want to ask you, California, you know, when we talk about, you know, excellence in primary school, we know, both of us, that it's not only about academic results, right? I want to ask you, what do you believe makes a truly impactful primary school teacher?
3: Okay. I believe what makes an impactful primary teacher is knowing the learners beyond the classroom. At the beginning of the interview, you asked me who's California behind or beyond the classroom. So every day when I wake up, I have an understanding that as much as teaching has to occur in the classroom, but I believe in the holistic development of a child. The socioeconomic factors that affect a child, the well-being of a child, what the child is capable of doing beyond the curriculum makes one to be an excellent teacher. If you don't know the kind of learners that you are teaching and the background which they are coming from, you are more likely to be teaching a failure. Sometimes the learners do not look at us as educators alone, but we step into the shoes of being their parents, their pastors, and their mentors. They probably don't have anyone to look up to at home, but the moment you step in into the child's life beyond the classroom, making engaging activities, collaborating with the other educators, and involving the learners in the learning process, that makes you to be an exceptional educator, because you do not only go to the classroom with objectives that are only aligned to the curriculum, but you want to see an impact and a change that drives the learner to be the better version of themselves. So I believe that for anyone to be an exceptional educator, they must cater and also look into other factors that contribute to the well-being and the development of a child beyond the classroom.
2: Thank you so much for that. And I agree, California, that is well said. Well, let's talk about the fact that, you know, I am aware that you work in, you know, within the Sikukuna district, or rather Sikukuna South. And I just want to ask, you know, on a personal level, what do you think are some of the realities and challenges educators and both learners face in the community? What are some of the biggest realities or challenges that you guys face as present now?
3: I'll start with the challenges that educators are facing. These are things that when we are accounting for performance and results, we shouldn't mention. But the fact of the matter is that these things are affecting us. So what affects educators, firstly, is the overcrowded classroom. As an educator in Sikukuna South District, I know quite a number of schools whereby one classroom has more than 60 learners in the class. And while that is the case, as an educator, I'm supposed to identify the needs of all the children in my classroom. And another issue is the lack of resources or infrastructure. We are developing, we are living in the fourth IR and slowly evolving into the fifth IR. So what makes teaching difficult is that regardless of the number of learners that I have or teachers have in the class, what makes it difficult and impossible is the lack of resources. The outdated textbooks that we are using, the approaches that we are using, as if that is not enough. As educators, we play a role into the challenges that we are also facing. We have educators who do not want to develop themselves. Truth be said, you do not only become an educator after acquiring your degree, you step into the classroom and that's it. We have a challenge of educators who are not willing to grow and improve on their practices. So the type of approaches and teaching methodologies that are used by educators are also a contributing factor to the challenges that the education system is facing. While that is not enough, the children that we are teaching, they also a kind of a generation right now that needs one to align themselves with the kind of lifestyle they live, but also draw a boundary line, be strict while you're also living. Because the children are traumatized.
2: Yeah.
3: The children are not supported at home. They are neglected. They are vulnerable. So there is just quite a number of issues that makes the teaching and learning process to be difficult. But I believe and I trust that if every part or every stakeholder takes their part, we can make a difference, because at the end of the day, it's about the impact that we have to bring back, regardless of the hurdles that we are facing.
2: Now it kind of makes sense. You know, it makes sense why you took the position 3 under the National Teaching Awards back home, because what you just said now, it makes so much sense. And which brings me to the fact that you hold honors yourself, honors degree in general education, and you're currently also pursuing a master's in curriculum studies. You're practicing what you preach. How do you think, you know, furthering your studies influence the way you teach?
3: As I mentioned that being educated, evolving, it won't happen over a night, or it doesn't happen because when you hold a degree. But I think that the impact that furthering my studies has had on me is that perhaps should I have not pursued my studies, I wouldn't be entering for the National Teaching Awards. Because we have a guideline that there are questions that a mere educator or someone who's not advancing in their studies might not able to be responding to. But I find inspiration in my studies because I get to explore different aspects and fields which are affecting not only my academics, but who I am as a whole. So furthering my studies does not only open a door academically, but it helps me to improve educationally. It helps me to view life at a different perspective, to accommodate the other areas that are affecting us as human beings. Because academics alone does not make a person who they are. So furthering my studies, and currently as I'm doing my master's degree, I'm focusing on a topic that says reconceptualizing teacher professional development and pedagogical practices, because I saw a need and a gap that exists there. Perhaps if I did not decide to further my studies, I was going to go into class and teach. I was going to come back to the community and not be bothered about the issues and the things that are happening and that involve the learners that I teach. But as a teacher, as a pastor, and as a mentor, I was able and I'm able to step into all those fields. Because there is a gap that I'm seeing, because I'm questioning myself, I'm questioning my approaches, and they are informed not only because of the things that I do, but furthering your studies also allows you to explore, to engage, and to socialize with other bodies, which then have an impact on how you approach life and how I approach the teaching practices that I use, because it's not about me alone. As a single body, I cannot do it, but this leaves a room for me to explore with other people. So I believe that furthering your studies or my studies in this case, it helps me to endure. It helps me to be innovative, to be creative, and to be a lifelong learner, as it is requested as an educator.
2: Thank you so much, California, for that. We will wrap up this conversation shortly after the news headlines updates. Guys, we are still together right here on Radio 2 of the station that listens to the Pinwon, the Midday Experience Show, and we're having a chat with an educator, California Sitivela, who is the 2025 and 2026 Provincial National Teaching Awards winner. So we are wrapping up the conversation just to hear what she has to say to those young teachers after this. Good afternoon and do not go anywhere. My name is Noah and happy Friday.
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2: Thank you so much, Kulufelo Slitisha. 30 minutes after 1 o'clock. Those were your headlines. Do catch the full bulletins at exactly 2 o'clock. We continue the conversation with California Sitibele, an educator from Sikukuna North, South, who believes that as an educator, you don't just attain your degree and say, that's it. You know, you need to further your studies, and that would actually change your perception on how you approach your classroom and your fellow educators as well. California, are you still with me, my darling?
3: Yes, I'm with you now.
2: Thank you so much for holding. Before I let you go, man, California, I need you to give, you know, an advice to those young educators, who may feel discouraged because of their efforts in the classroom are not always recognized. What advice would you like to give them today?
3: An advice I would give, not to just any educator, but I love the fact that you mentioned that young educators. Mm-hmm. I'm a very young educator myself, and I would say to them that don't complete your degree and go to the classroom and think you can do it alone. Mm. Explore and engage in different opportunities and programs that exist. So there are different initiatives that are there for educators, but then they cannot come and find you. Research, check on social platforms, activities, and also online courses that you can also engage in. Yeah. And there is nothing wrong with not knowing how to do it. Mm. Ask for help, engage in professional learning communities, and then they will be better. Because I believe that if they go to the classroom and the environment that they are in as well, their educators will think that they know what they are here for. But it's not every educator who has studied teaching who's passionate about teaching.
2: Sure.
3: Sometimes you have to ignite the passion in you and make an impact in the lives of the people around you, not the learners alone.
2: Yeah, thank you so much, California. What would you say is the greatest thing that you love about being an educator? Just one before I let you go.
3: Okay, that would be engaging and knowing the children,
2: yeah.
3: Honestly, because I wake up and the purpose that the reason I wake up and decide to go to work is the kind of children that I teach.
2: Thank you so much for always being there for our children and engaging them and knowing them and learning about them as well. Thank you so much for being such a wonderful teacher. You sound like a kind teacher. I would have loved being in your, grade three class, whatever it is. And thank you so much. And once more, congratulations. And yeah, we'll talk soon. All the best of luck with your master's degree.
3: Thank you so much, Noel, for having me. And to all the listeners, thank you so much for hearing me out. Thank you.
2: All right. Thank you so much, guys. That was California, Sitibele. And once more, I'd like to just say to her, congratulations. You know, she was recognized under the Excellence in Primary School category or Teaching category at the National Teaching Awards. And she actually took position 3 home at a provincial level for the second time consecutively. How amazing is that? I think her journey reminds us that, like she said, it shouldn't be about you doing teaching. You should be passionate about it. And if you find yourself in teaching and you're not so passionate, just try and find that spark, that passion within yourself. Because those kids, they need someone who cares. Those kids need someone who is willing to learn about them, to understand them, and to just be patient with them. That brings us to 34 minutes after 1 o'clock. This one is Maniko, Thole Lesilu, and Pito 97, Abaifune featuring Just Beggy. And this will be leading us to the ad break. Enjoy it and a very good afternoon. Happy Friday. Welcome to the Midday Experience Show.
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4: 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We get to give you something to just relax with, and that is music. It's time for you and I to just indulge in great music. It's time for your uninterrupted lunchtime mix as we are heading towards 2 o'clock. I have beautiful sounds coming in, and be sure not to move as you are indulging in your lunch, as you're relaxing, as you're just trying to figure out what your weekend has in store for you. Just indulge in this music. We'll be kickstarting that with a beautiful sound from Datastana, which reminds us that it's a Friday. Izandla Phezulu featuring Touchline. More music will be following. Just be sure not to move. The Midday Experience Show with Nell, right here on Radio Top, the station that listens to the people. Good afternoon.

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0: It's a Friday. This one is a song by Sam Smith featuring Kim Petras and Holly. We also had MMM, DJ Slick and Questa featuring Maglera Dubois. And of course, Asylum by Olive the Boy also made it part of your midday mix. This is the Midday Experience Show, guys. My name is Neo and I'm still your host. We are wrapping up the second hour. There's still much more music coming in the latest hour. It's a Friday. So chilled vibes are still coming in your ear. Just be sure to stick around right here on Radio 2 of the station that listens to the people. 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On standby, I can see we have Kolofelo Sletisha coming up with the news updates at 2 o'clock. That will be his final bulletins for the day. And of course, there's still more news coming up. But yeah, thank you so much for choosing us and making us your number one radio station. 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Good afternoon. 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
3: Ke ya leboga motheletsi wa Radio Turf Thobela, je ke ditaba tsa iri ya bobedi taba golo go tsona RM. 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
4: Criminals must never come to Limpopo and think law enforcement officers here in this province are weak. We are not weak. We will deal with you in the same way you tried to deal with us. And I know the outcome, ne? Because wherever God is, the victory is certain. We will be victorious. As the provincial management, we recommit ourselves to visible policing, quality investigations, professional service at stations, firm discipline and ethical leadership.
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6: The municipality is faced with the challenge of the revenue collection for the services that we are rendering. The municipality's debt book is sitting at 200 million, which makes it difficult for the municipality to render the service as per the mandate of its municipalities. The challenge that we are facing is non-payment, especially in areas wherein we are not the distributor of electricity, because it becomes difficult to cut off electricity. The strategies that we are using as the municipality is that residents are encouraged to come to the municipality and apply for an interest write-off, wherein they will be eligible to pay the principal amount and will write off the interest.
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0: September is more than just a month on the calendar. It is a celebration of who we are as South Africans. Whether you come from one of South Africa's many rich and diverse cultural communities, your heritage matters. Our cultures, languages, traditions, music, food, stories and customs come together to create the beautiful and diverse identity that is uniquely South African. We may come from different backgrounds, speak different languages, and celebrate our traditions in different ways. But together, we form one nation, united by our shared South African identity. This Heritage Month, let us celebrate where we come from, who we are, and what makes us unique, while embracing the values and experiences that brings us closer together. Because our diversity is not something that divides us, it is what makes us stronger. Different cultures, different stories, one South Africa. This Heritage Month, let's celebrate our diversity, honor our heritage, and take pride in what makes us South African. Radio Turf wishes you a happy Heritage Month.
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A beautiful triple play, Pitch Night in the background by Ricky Tyler, featuring Alpha P. We also had Ubuyo by Nomfundo Keys, and of course, High Maintenance by Paul Russell at the top of this triple play. Your time is 19 minutes before, or rather after 2 o'clock. Thank you so much to Kulefelo Siletisha, who came through with the updates at 2 o'clock. Do catch Kabelo Mashian, like he mentioned, at exactly 2:30 with more news headlines. With that being said, the weekend is here. I can feel it. I can feel the excitement. And I know you are probably, you know, feeling the same. And I think for many people, you know, when Friday comes, you know, everything else doesn't matter. Everything doesn't matter, you know, they're just all about the weekend. We're having fun. Where are we going tonight? You know, plans are being made, friends are calling. Someone just asked you, where are we going tonight? And there's nothing wrong, absolutely nothing wrong with you wanting to go out, having fun and spending time with your people. But today I just want us to ask ourselves a slightly deeper question, you know, because I feel like it's more than just the alcohol and groove culture, guys. You know, we can't always be out every weekend. Some of us are starting even on Thursdays. You know, Thursdays you just want to do something and you get to stop on a Sunday very, very late. I think that says a lot about us as individuals, right? Because I understand sometimes the weekend just says shut everything out, you know, shut everything out, shut that stress from work, the problems at home, the breakup, the loneliness, the pressure, the disappointment. And alcohol can sometimes become, you know, the quickest way to switch off those feelings, even if it's just for a few hours. But the difficult part is that when the weekend ends, whatever that you were doing, whatever we were trying to escape, may still be waiting for us on a Monday morning. So maybe the weekend maybe this weekend, before you automatically make plans around alcohol, ask yourself, what am I actually looking forward to? You know, am I going out because I want to celebrate or because I don't want to feel? And perhaps we can find ourselves, or rather other ways, you know, of giving ourselves the same sense of release, you know, instead of just going out for groove all the time, escaping whatever. How about you just sit down and watch a movie by yourself? How about you just visit a friend and just be there without alcohol? Why don't you take yourself elsewhere? Why don't you exercise, listen to music, sleep even, or rather have a conversation with your family members, sit down around the table with your family, or simply just be by yourself, enjoy your own company. Because sometimes escaping is not what we need, people. It's really not what we need. We need those safe space to talk about what actually is weighing down on us, you know. And I know it might not be one thing that you don't want to hear. I'm such a party pooper. It's a Friday night. What are you talking about? We are going out alcohol. But also, it's just a reality check. You might not do it this weekend, but just sit yourself and, you know, introspect a little bit. And sometimes you will realize that alcohol, you know, it's actually not worth it. It's not actually worth paying your attention to. You know, you don't have to wait as well for those things to become serious before you talk to someone. So as you head into the weekend, well, I'm urging you to have fun, but fun as well can always be around alcohol. 076-914-0815. Let me know what your thoughts are this, you know, on this one is. You know, we do deserve a weekend that gives us rest and joy, and not that one that simply helps you forget Monday's going, because it's unhealthy. It's unhealthy, and we need to talk about it. Tell me what your thoughts are. Are we really escaping, or is it really fun that is surrounded by alcohol, the groove culture and everything? What is going on? What is actually going on? I'm open to hear it all, because this is the station that listens to you, the station that listens to the people. 103.8 FM is your frequency. As you are thinking about it, I'm not saying change your plans, but let me know what your thoughts are. And this one is a song by our own Martin Khan, Panado. Enjoy it. I'm sure you're going to need this by Sunday, because I know it's going to be getting down from today. Good afternoon and welcome to the Midday Experience Show.

0: You know this one. It's Cafet by Beyonce. Beautiful one, bringing us to 20-30 minutes after 2 o'clock. You know what time it is? It's time for the news with Gabriel Machine. Let's go and see what's happening around us. And I'll see you guys just after this one. Good afternoon and welcome to the Media Experience Show right here on Radio Tab, the station that listens to the people.
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2: 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In our news headlines at 2:30, motorists warned of high traffic volumes ahead of Heritage Day weekend. And South Africa to commemorate World Tourism Day in Limpopo. In other news, Gogo Association condemns the murder of 82-year-old woman in Giani. Catch this and more at 3 o'clock.
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0: 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The station that

Right, you're still with me. My name is Snow. I'm still your host, and I have two announcements over here. One to the extended community, and it's from Mampoku Mahova Community Trust. They are actually inviting you, inviting all beneficiaries to its annual general meeting. And the meeting is scheduled as follows: the 11th of October, which will be on a Sunday, at Ramalima Primary School, Ilinyenye, at 10 o'clock. If you are keen on going, kindly liaise with the following leaders for transport arrangements. Coordinator Ms. Monica Matlebiani on 060-849-6426, Tikalani area. And of course, Ms. Susan Mahova on 082-394-7615 around the Mankweng, Mulepo and Polokwane area. You can also call Ms. Maggie Masita, another coordinator, on 082-070-2590 for the area Balubedi North and South. And lastly, Mr. Mahoro Letswalo on 072-710-6193 for my area Yagamatabat. And of course, if you have any further or rather need any further information, you can kindly contact your area leaders or MMCT chairperson, Mr. M. Mahoba, on 064-558-3551 or MMCT deputy chairperson, Dr. M. D. Malisa, on 082-772-4427. Well, all the best of luck. Go and enjoy the meeting and see what they have in store for you. And also, the University of Limpopo as well, the Linguistic Society of South Africa, LSSA, is also pleased to host its second conference in collaboration with the University of Limpopo, the University of Venda, the Limpopo Department of Sports, Arts and Culture, the South African Center for Digital Language Resources, and the Pan South African Language Board. And it will be held in Polokwane, Limpopo, South Africa. It will be taking place on a Wednesday, which is the 28th of September, from next week till the 2nd of October 2026, from 8 o'clock in the morning till 4 on each day. And it's taking place at the Ranch Resort, like I said, in Polokwane. So let's go and see what they have in store for us. The theme for this beautiful conference is 50 years after the Soweto Uprising, Reflections on Language in Education, Policy for Educational Transformation and Linguistic Justice. So yeah, sounds interesting. It is the second Linguistic Society of South Africa conference. So let's go and hear what they have in store for us. All the best to those who are going. Don't forget to RSVP on their website, their conference website. You can catch it or rather find it on your staff email should you be keen on going. So yeah, all the best of luck. It is 44 minutes after 2 o'clock. The show is getting old, unfortunately, but also I wouldn't leave without engaging with Itumeleng, who will be coming through in just a few minutes to let us know this Friday what's happening on the media on the Route 326. But this one is the Media Experience, of course. I'm still your host. My name is Nell, and remember I had asked you, what are we really escaping? Why are we always out on groove? What is happening with us? We do have a listener who has actually gave us a thought, who is an anonymous. And honestly, now, I think sometimes people go out every weekend because they just need a break from life, which is fair. After a stressful week, you want to forget your problems for a few hours. But the problem is when going out and drinking becomes the only way you know how to cope. Exactly, my chat. You know how your drinking habits are like, so go and do a full inspection on your life, and you know, just by yourself without anyone else intervening. This one is a song by Simi featuring Sino Solo, Ngihamba Nawe. Enjoy it, happy Friday, and good afternoon.

fantastic double play, bringing us to 20 minutes before 3 o'clock. Back home in the background by Ado, and of course we had Mamela by Mikasa, one of my favorites. Good afternoon, happy Friday, and welcome back to the Midday Experience, your right on radio to have the station that listens to the people. You know what time is it? It's time for you and I to look into what's happening around your community. But first, let me thank Gabalo Mashiane for the news headlines. Do catch you again at the top of the hour, 3 o'clock.

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0: Mona Lisa, Simaz ATL is the song that I gave you, bringing us to 10 minutes before 3 o'clock in the studio. We are joined by Itumeleng. She's here to tell us what's happening on the Route 326 today. I'm so excited to find about it all, and I'm sure you are as well. It's a Friday after all, so there's a lot that's coming, I'm sure. Itumeleng, good afternoon. How are you?
1: I know, I'm doing fine. How are you?
0: I'm doing great. It's a Friday, darling.
1: Yeah.
0: Excited for the restful weekend?
1: Of course.
0: I won't have a problem. Right?
1: Yeah.
0: The listeners are also waiting for you. They've been excited and, you know, yearning to hear what's happening on the Route 326 today.
1: Re ke tsoa ka senne o ke go leboga ke tamisha le batheletsi ba Radio TF go ke ba botsa gore fa tshetsana le khone o jole ka metleng go lana lo la 3326 ka metsotsela ye masome pereter go tsho iri ya 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
0: it's a Friday you're right enjoy the show and I'll see you next week. Alright, guys, there you have it. Motswako, it's coming. Everything great is coming. So do make sure that you do not go anywhere because there's still so much more that's coming on Radio Turf. It has been amazing for me spending this day with you today. Let's do this again on a Sunday, 12 to 3 o'clock. You know, the Bree Sounds Show. But till then, stay safe, drink responsibly, have fun responsibly, be kind to others, and just be the best version of yourself everywhere you go. Leaving you with a beautiful sound from Beatenberg, Raphael. My name is Nell, and thank you so much for being a great company. Till then, goodbye and have a lovely weekend.

0: September is more than just a month on the calendar. It is a celebration of who we are as South Africans. Whether you come from one of South Africa's many rich and diverse cultural communities, your heritage matters. Our cultures, languages, traditions, music, food, stories and customs come together to create the beautiful and diverse identity that is uniquely South African. We may come from different backgrounds, speak different languages, and celebrate our traditions in different ways. But together, we form one nation, united by our shared South African identity. This Heritage Month, let us celebrate where we come from, who we are, and what makes us unique, while embracing the values and experiences that brings us closer together. Because our diversity is not something that divides us, it is what makes us stronger. Different cultures, different stories, one South Africa. This Heritage Month, let's celebrate our diversity, honor our heritage, and take pride in what makes us South African. Radio Turf wishes you a happy Heritage Month.
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4: Top stories. So this hour, motorists warned of high traffic volumes ahead of Heritage Day weekend. And South Africa to commemorate World Tourism Day in Limpopo. Thank you, Team Route 326, and good afternoon. Motorists are being warned to exercise extreme caution as high traffic volumes are expected across the major routes during the Heritage Day long weekend. The warning comes as thousands of people are expected to travel to various destinations, including Moria for the ZCC pilgrimage and other weekend events. At Nile Plaza, 4,907 vehicles have been recorded, with the motorists want to expect delays as traffic volumes increase. Road users are urged to remain patient, maintain safe following distances, avoid speeding, and refrain from dangerous overtaking to ensure a safe Heritage Day weekend. Mashudu Mabata, departmental spokesperson, elaborates.
5: Vehicles passing per hour. The total of 4,097 vehicles were passing per hour in 3 hours. The peak was at around 8 o'clock in the morning. Motorists are urged to be patient, maintain a safe following distance, avoid speeding and overtaking on solid lanes, expect delays towards the ZCC pilgrimage and weekend events. Arrive alive.
4: South Africa is set to mark World Tourism Day in Limpopo this Sunday, with the official celebration taking place at the Legend Golf and Safari Resort in the Waterberg District. The event will be hosted by the Department of Tourism, together with the Limpopo Provincial Government and tourism sector partners. This year's theme is growing South Africa's tourism sector in the digital era, with a focus on how technology and artificial intelligence are changing the tourism industry. The celebration will also showcase Limpopo's tourism attractions and encourage South Africans to explore local destinations and support tourism businesses. Leader, Communications Director Dinyuko Maluleke has more.
6: The province of Limpopo has been chosen by the Minister of Tourism, Honorable Patricia de Lille, to host the World Tourism Day. So on the 27th, we'll be holding Tourism Day at the Legends, where it will be presided by build-up activities from tomorrow. So medially, all the guests, then they will have a chance to explore what Limpopo is offering. These activities will be held at
4: And the Goga Association in Limpopo has condemned the murder of an 82-year-old woman at Shikukwani village in Giani. Police say the elderly woman was found with visible injuries at her home during the early hours of Wednesday. A 48-year-old man, who is reportedly the deceased son, has since been arrested and charged with murder. The Goga Association, which advocates for the rights and protection of elderly people, says it is deeply concerned by the incident and has called for justice for the deceased. Speaking to Radio Turf, the organization's spokesperson, Bishop Baloyi, called for the accused to receive a lengthy sentence if found guilty. Baloyi says elderly people should be protected and treated with dignity, particularly in their own homes and communities. Baloyi has more.
7: We still have cases which are yet to be resolved. One of the cases happened at Mkomi outside Malamlele, where an 86-year-old has just been has just been buried. So now we call for the national intervention in this regard. So we need a political will. We need the Minister of the Police to act with speed, to act, I mean, in a manner that does not appear to be like in a double standard.
4: Meanwhile, the South African Police Service in Limpopo today hosted the National Prayer Day at the Pentecostal Christian Fellowship Church in Mamone Village in the Jenfes policing area. The prayer gathering was hosted by the Provincial Commissioner of Police in Limpopo, Lieutenant General Ian Skeppers, and was attended by the MEC for Transport and Community Safety, Ms. Nageri Gegana. The event was held to seek spiritual guidance, strengthen unity in the fight against the crime, while strengthening partnerships between the police, faith-based organizations, and local communities. Skippers on the clip.
8: Criminals must never come to Limpopo and think law enforcement officers here in this province are weak. We are not weak. We will deal with you in the same way you tried to deal with us. And I know the outcome, ne? Because wherever God is, the victory is certain. We will be victorious. As the provincial management, we recommit ourselves to visible policing, quality investigations, professional service at stations, firm discipline and ethical leadership.
4: Recapping on the top story, motorists are being warned to exercise extreme caution as high traffic volumes are expected across major routes during the Heritage Day long weekend. That's all for this hour. Catch your next bulletins at 4 o'clock. For Radio Turf News, I am Gabelo Mashiani.
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9: Thank you, Gabelo, for the news at 3. Coming up in your sports updates, Pito. Back local stars to shine against Guinea. Haaland scores twice as Norway beat Denmark. And Britta can Maharaj shine as Proteas thump Australia ODI series opener. 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

0: 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conversation with Nkateko Shirinda and in the very same hour of the show, that's the second hour of the show at 1645 we're going to check what's happening in your world of entertainment. Slow Jam coming up in the third and final hour of the show, that's at 10 minutes after 5, and of course we're going to wrap this Friday ka motswako wa go fisha fisha gona farm go setiši sa go theletša 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15:15 on the clock it's time to go to the markets. Good afternoon.
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0: Amabuto, DJ Lucusto, Bija Mulaza, right here on the station that listens to the people. 23 minutes gone past the three. Good afternoon to you. Welcome to the show. It is 0326. My name is Itumeleng Diphela and I'm with you until the hour 6. So we are still in the first hour of the show and it's time to check, to get into our Today in History. So, 25 September 1984, Siphiwe Tshabalala was born. Now, on 25 September 1984, South African footballer Siphiwe Tshabalala was born in Pirukagua, Soweto. So he later became one of the country's well-known footballers, playing primarily as a midfielder and winger. Now, Tshabalala began his professional career with Alexandra United in 2003 before moving to Free State Stars. So he later joined Kaizer Chiefs, where he spent more than a decade and became particularly associated with the club. So he also represented Bafana Bafana from 2006 to 2017, earning 90 international caps. So his most famous international moment came on 11 June 2010 when he scored South Africa's opening goal of the 2010 FIFA World Cup against Mexico at Soccer City in Johannesburg. Now, in other events, and as far as our Today in History is concerned, Kgalema Motlanthe becomes president of South Africa. So on this day, 25 September, the year 2008, Kgalema Motlanthe was elected by Parliament as South Africa's president, after Thabo Mbeki's resignation became effective. So Motlanthe was elected through a secret ballot and received 269 votes, while Joe Seremane received 50. So there were also 41 spoiled ballots. Now, Motlanthe was then sworn in as the country's third president of the democratic era, succeeding Mbeki. So he had previously served as deputy president of the ANC, right, and had a long history in the trade union and political movement. So his presidency lasted from 25 September 2008 until 9 May 2009, when Jacob Zuma was inaugurated following the 2009 national election. And that is how we close our Today in History. All this from South African History Online. Of course, this segment is back again on Monday at 15:23. For now, the time is 15:26. When we come back, it's your weather updates.
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2: In your weather updates this afternoon, Reto Makamangweng, 25 degrees, 14 degrees temperature with a partly, with mostly sunny. Eka Polokwane, 26 degrees, 14 degrees temperature with mostly sunny. Seshego, 26 degrees, 14 degrees temperature with a sunny. Polokwane, Mokopane rather, 29 degrees, 16 degrees temperature with mostly sunny. Kasbayeng, 25, 14 with mostly sunny. Zanini, 26, 16 with partly sunny. And finally, 27 degrees, 15 degrees temperature with a sunny. Kakwale bakho, mkikam kholi romteleji. Mema po so ay mekagona. Mitutuke masume periswaye kocha wa irela ya boraro. Of course, Swiso will follow after that with your sports for this hour.
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7: 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In our news headlines at 3:30, Minister Dina Pule urges vigilance during school holidays. And Eskom warns customers about fake employee. In other news, the motorists are warned of high traffic volumes ahead of Heritage Day weekend. Catch this and more at 4 o'clock.
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8: And in your sports update, this hour we start off with football news. Bafana Fana head coach Pito is well aware of the threat posed by Guinea in their 2027 African Cup of Nations Group D qualifier at the Orlando Amstel Arena on Saturday. The West African nations are likely to be Bafana Bafana's main rival in Group D. The group is complicated by the fact that co-host Kenya are in it, meaning qualification for the AFCON could end up being in a straight shootout between Bafana and Guinea. The Sly Nation have a squad made up of only overseas-based players, with striker Saru Grisari in fine form for Borussia Dortmund this season. Here's more from coach Pito.
9: You don't have a Cassius behind the rally. You don't have a Pule, a Puso behind. The boy who scored for us against Korea, Maseko. It's when we start to be relaxed. Let's all not be on comfort zone. Let's all push, and let's all have enough players for the country. And
8: meanwhile, Erling Haaland continued his fine form from two goals as Norway secured a 3-2 victory over Denmark in the opening UEFA Nations League matchup. The Manchester City striker netted 7 times in a historic World Cup run for Norway, which ended with a quarter-final defeat by England. In his first international outing since Haaland netted his side 2nd of the evening in Oslo, before slotting the winner. His first was created by talented winger Antonio Nusa, who jinxed his way into the box and slipped a ball through for Haaland, whose first-time finisher beat goalkeeper Filippa Jørgen. And as we conclude with your rugby, South Africa crushed Australia by 67 runs in Durban on Thursday, opening their home tour in style by cruising to victory in the first of 3 one-day international matches. While the SA team's second-string seam attacker struggled to continue the touring side batting lineup, their opening spin bowler stood up to lead the charger, chasing 298 runs to win. Australia were anchored by captain Mitchell Marshall, who bashed 60 off 36 to get them to a solid start, and he was well backed by Travis Head, 36, Cooper Conley, 38, and Matthew, 44, but their low order crumbled as the visitors were bundled out of 230 in the 42nd over in their inning. And that is all from your sporting desk for now. Catch more of your sports at 4.
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2: Relative markets in 30 seconds. Rand to the dollar is trading at 16.33 with a 0.7% increase. Rand to the pound trading at 21.68 with a 0.4% increase. And finally, rand to the euro is trading at 16.82 with a 0.5% increase. That's all from your markets in 30 seconds.
11: Di we dira sekgodi fela go dimoga kalendara. 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

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highlight of the week. How would you rate your week? That is the question that I'm asking you this afternoon. The number to call is 015-268-235. And of course, you can also send it through your voice notes on our WhatsApp line. 076-914-0815. 076-914-0815. 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Gopola, or a serpent sagolatel, reagulation of filing kateko. Shirin Daronafa Rosidishi sa Rotele Jabato PGL Shantiki Masters to Fistofoza. 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
4: Top stories this hour: Minister Pule urges vigilance during school holidays. And Descom warns customers about fake employee. Thank you, Team Route 326, and good afternoon. Social Development Minister Dina Pule is calling on parents and communities to protect children during the school holidays. She says children should not roam the streets without a valid reason, and parents should alert relatives or neighbors when children are left home alone. The minister warns that children may be vulnerable to abduction, sexual assault, human trafficking, and other forms of abuse. The Gender-Based Violence Command Center will remain operational 24 hours a day throughout the holidays period. Head of Communications Sandy Godrana has more.
5: As South Africa enters the school holiday period, Social Development Minister Dina Pule is urging parents, guardians, communities to remain vigilant and prioritize the safety of children. Parents are encouraged to know where their children are at all times, exercise caution when children are traveling or left at home, and ensure that they are not exposed to unnecessary risks, including abuse, abduction, sexual assault, and human trafficking.
4: Eskom has warned customers in Capricorn and Sekukune about an individual allegedly posing as an Eskom employee and demanding money to prevent electricity disconnections. Eskom Customer Relations Manager Matsidiso Paladi says that the utility is following leads to identify the alleged perpetrator. Paladi says customers should make payments only through Eskom's official banking channels and never deposit money into an individual's account. She says customers with outstanding accounts receive statements showing the amount owed, while those with illegal connections receive remedial charge notices with Eskom's official payment details. And motorists are being warned to exercise extreme caution as high traffic volumes are expected across major routes during the Heritage Day long weekend. The warning comes as thousands of people are expected to travel to various destinations, including Moria for the ZCC pilgrimage and other weekend events. At Nile Plaza, 4,097 vehicles have been recorded, with motorists warned to expect delays as traffic volumes increase. Road users are urged to remain patient, maintain safe following distances, avoid speeding, and refrain from dangerous overtaking to ensure a safe Heritage Day weekend. Mashudu Mabata, departmental spokesperson, elaborates.
6: The southbound lane was at 1,450 vehicles passing per hour. The total of 4,097 vehicles were passing per hour in 3 hours. The peak was at around 8 o'clock in the morning. Motorists are urged to be patient, maintain a safe following distance, avoid speeding and overtaking on solid lanes, expect delays towards the ZCC pilgrimage and weekend events. Arrive alive.
4: In other news, South Africa is set to mark World Tourism Day in Limpopo this Sunday, with the official celebration taking place at the Legend Golf and Safari Resort in the Waterberg District. The event will be hosted by the Department of Tourism together with the Limpopo Provincial Government and tourism sector partners. This year's theme is Growing South Africa's Tourism Sector in the Digital Era, with a focus on how technology and artificial intelligence are changing the tourism industry. The celebration will also showcase Limpopo's tourism attractions and encourage South Africans to explore local destinations and support tourism businesses. Lidet Communications Director Tinyuko Maluleke has more.
7: The province of Limpopo has been chosen by the Minister of Tourism, Rebel Patricia de Lille, to host the World Tourism Day. So on the 27th, we'll be holding Tourism Day at the Legends, where it will be presided by build-up activities from tomorrow. So medially, all the guests, then they will have a chance to explore what Limpopo is offering. These activities will be held at
4: Recapping on the top story, Social Development Minister Dina Pule is calling on parents and communities to protect children during the school holidays. That's all for this hour. Catch your next bulletin at 5 o'clock. For Radio Tef News, I am Gabelo Mashiani.
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10: A huge shout out to Gabelo for the news at 4. 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Havertz and Brobery injured as Netherlands and Germany draw. And the Stormers star Lielin Zasa hoping to celebrate his 100th cap with a special win in Callaway. 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
11: September is more than just a month on the calendar. 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This Heritage Month, let's celebrate our diversity, honor our heritage, and take pride in what makes us South African. 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

0: Sharpshooter, Roger Lady Zama, Radio Telephone 3.8 FM, the station that listens to the people. Hope you enjoyed that one. Romero, your family, sitting here, Kabaro, Yesin, and Fela Rojoa, Uriela, Yabune. Good afternoon to you. Welcome to the show, Route 3 to 6, with myself, Itumile Wagadipule. And of course, we have tapped into the second hour of the show, and it's time to have that conversation I promised you with Nkateko Shirinda about her Shibelani business. And of course, she is joining us on the line. Nkateko, good afternoon to you, my sister. Welcome to the show. How are you?
1: I'm well, thank you. How are you?
0: I'm doing fine as well. You know, I don't know if it's Minjani. Is it correct?
1: Yes, it's Minjani.
0: Oh, Minjani. Minjani, yeah. Nkateko.
1: I'm fukile.
0: So let's talk. We'll do it sometime. So let's start here. Can you please tell us a bit about yourself? Where are you from?
1: Okay, my name is Nkateko Shirinda, but I am well known as Kate, and also known as Donza Namani. So I have different personalities. So there's Kate. This one is a Shibelani maker. She makes Shibelanis. She designs clothes, just making the tradition modern. And then we also have Donza Namani. Donza Namani is this one who teaches children Shitsonga. So that's Nkateko.
0: All right, and when did you start making Shibelani, Nkateko?
1: I started making Shibelani three years ago.
0: So basically,
1: I just wanted to make the shirts, then the Shibelani only. Then after some time, I was like, no, let me just make it a set. Instead of having it as Shibelani only, let's make it a full outfit. So we have the Shibelani, and then we have the shirt, we have the head belt as well. We also do shoes.
0: Yeah. And how did you learn the skill? I mean, this is interesting. How did you learn the skill?
1: My grandmother.
0: Okay. All right. 12 minutes gone past four. We are having a conversation here with Nkateko. We are talking about her Shibelani business. And of course, it's still heritage. We're celebrating Bukhabarina. Now, I want to ask you this one, Nkateko. How long does it usually take you to make one Shibelani?
1: To make one Shibelani, it depends on the size. So for the babies, it can take like an hour and 30 minutes. And then for an older person, it can take like 5 hours.
0: Not days. Because I thought it would be a complicated process, but you make it sound so easy.
1: It is a complicated process, but if you get used to making it and you have to make a lot of Shibelanis, you end up finding a way to simplify everything.
0: And I saw one of your products, and I don't know if maybe you use wool or what, but I'd love to know the materials that you use. Do you perhaps use wool?
1: I use wool.
0: Oh, okay. They look nice, actually. So Shibelani is an important part of Tsonga culture, right? Now, what does wearing or making Shibelani mean to you personally as Nkateko?
1: To me, as Nkateko, making Shibelani means that our heritage is not going to die. You know, instead of making, I can make like dresses, I do these hats, they're really nice, but making the Shibelani is different because it means the heritage is not going to die.
0: Love that. Now, I want us to talk about setbacks or some of the biggest challenges that you face as someone who makes and sells Shibelani. What are those?
1: I think the biggest challenge that I face is my business is an online business. So, you know, there are a lot of people, there are a lot of scammers. So people sometimes need validation, and which is, you know, okay, because obviously we are doing this online. So some of the challenges may be sometimes someone wants me to make a Shibelani for them, and then they choose their colors because you know that Tsonga tribe is colorful, especially the Shibelani is supposed to be colorful. So I allow you to choose your own colors. So let's say someone chooses their own colors, like an odd color, and then they say, this is the color that I want. I make it for them. And then when it's time for them to come and maybe fetch the shibelani or for me to send the shibelani, they say, you know what? I no longer want the shibelani.
0: And they paid already. Ngatoko, your line is breaking. I don't know if you can hear me now.
1: Yes, I can hear you.
0: Oh, okay. Because of time, I'd love to ask you this final question, right?
1: Right.
0: What message would you like to share with young people about, you know, preserving our culture in general and keeping the art of making shibelani alive?
1: Pardon?
0: What message would you like to share with young people about preserving the culture, Jabona?
1: About their culture?
0: Yes.
1: I would like to say that we should not let our culture die. And, you know, your culture is the most important part of you.
0: Mm.
1: You are who you are because of your culture. So don't let it die. It's not old, you know. It's not like, old stuff. But it's actually your culture. If you feel like it's boring, make it modern.
0: Mm,
1: and
0: love that.
1: Still, just promote it in a modern way. But one thing I'll say is don't let it die.
0: Beautiful. So for those who may want to get in touch with you, social media handles, maybe?
1: Social media is Kate Shirinda, Kate Shirinda, and then and all the platforms, Kate Shirinda, and then my number is 065-587-2819.
0: Nkateko, blessing Shirinda. 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
1: Thank you, Tim Root, 3-6. In our news headlines at 4:30, met a suspect allegedly killed by community members in Mopani district. Meanwhile, Blowback, a municipal manager, and two directors in court over 11 million tender. In other news, Minister Dinapule urges vigilance during school holidays. Catch this and more at 5 o'clock.
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2: And in your sports updates, this hour we start off with football news. Bafana head coach Pito is well aware of the threat posed by Guinea in their 2027 African Cup of Nations Group D qualifier at the Orlando Amstel Arena on Saturday. The West African nations are likely to be Bafanafana's rivals in Group D. The group is complicated by the fact that co-host Kenya are in it, meaning qualification for the AFCON could end up being a straight shootout between Bafana and Guinea. The Sly Nation have a squad made up of only overseas the best-based players, with the striker Saru Gisari in fine form with Borussia Dortmund this season. They've kept us top strikers playing in Dortmund and scoring. We have to make sure we deal with his aerial strength, said Musimane this week. And meanwhile, Arsenal forward Kai Havertz and Sunderland's Brian Brobbey both went off injured as the Netherlands drew Germany in the Nations League. Both teams were managed by a new high-profile boss with ex-Liverpool manager Jurgen Klopp in charge of his native Germany and Barcelona legend Xavi Hernandez taking charge of the Dutch. Felix Nemeca gave Germany the lead from close range in the first half, and they scored two goals in the second. And as we conclude with your rugby, it has been a long road, but veteran Stormers winger Leon Zasa will celebrate a significant milestone for his franchise when he runs onto the field for his 100th cap when they kick off the United Rugby Championship campaign against Cornet in Callaway on Friday night. The West End local Zasa began his senior career at the Stormers back in 2012, but the two-season stint with the Sharks and number of serious injuries meant it has taken 10 years for the 30-year-old to reach the 100th cap. Having managed to overcome the injuries concerned and made a return to the Stormers, in 2020, Zas has become one of their most dependable players and finished as the United Rugby Championship a top try scorer during their title-winning run in the 21-2022 season. And that is all from your sporting desk this afternoon. Catch more of your sports with Nehemiah on the Papadi. For Radio TAF Sports, I am Sfiso, aka Slim, the franchise player, the coolest on the airwaves. 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

0: Happy Friday! 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
0: Alright, so in your entertainment news this afternoon, PGL Chanti and Poppington Rich Gold. South African music duo PGL Chanti and Poppington are celebrating a major milestone after their music officially reached gold status. So this achievement marks, you know, another significant moment in their music careers, you know, as this artist continue to make their mark in the South African music scene. So the gold certification is a reflection of the strong support, you know, their music has been receiving from Defend Bateleji, which highlights the growing reach, you know, of their work. So PGL Chanti and Poppington have taken to social media to celebrate this milestone and thank their supporters for helping them reach this point. I want to know if you want to know if you want to know if you want to know if you want to know if you want to know if you want to know. So the duo now joins the growing list of South African artists whose music has, you know, achieved gold status. Now, in other news, and as far as the entertainment world is concerned, Ino Matijane breaks silence and demands respect. So media personality and influencer Ino Matijane has spoken out against the criticism, cyberbullying, and public scrutiny they say they have faced after sharing aspects of their personal life. Now, Matijane says they have, you know, previously asked for space but felt that their boundaries were not respected. So they also addressed what they describe as double standards from people who advocate for acceptance and inclusivity, while, according to him, refusing to extend the same understanding to them. So the media personality says that from the beginning of sharing their journey, they made it clear that their personal experiences should not be used as a weapon against their community. However, Matijane says they have continued to face insults, you know, name calling and intense public scrutiny because their personal choices did not meet certain people's expectations. So I'm just happy that he's standing for himself, especially against cyberbullying. I guess I'm going to normalize it, you know, just to comment for the sake of trending and at the expense of someone else's health, you know, someone else's mental health. So I'm glad that he's standing for himself. Now, Matijane has now made it clear that they will no longer remain silent simply to make other people comfortable. So they ended their statement by reaffirming their right to tell and live their own story, saying, "My silence was not your consent. My restraint was not permission for you to continue. And my story was never yours to control." Love it so much. Yeah, so that is where we put it for this week with regards to Jabu Tabisho Motheletše gomme feature e be gape ka mushupulogo ka irela ya bobedi ke 1645 right on the station that listens to the people.
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2: Go di fela go di moga kalendara ke mokete wa gore re bomang pya loka ma Afrika borwa re ka tswa ditlogong tse di fapanego ra bolela maleme a go fapafapana le go keteka ditjo tse di fapanego etsa 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

0: Novex Bond King Moonlight Africa Snebar Sasezo la go Radio TF 103 Bright FM setiši sa go theletša batho pele ge fa motheletše korolo ke tša go tša go Smith on the beat Tribody Boza ba re replake 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
1: 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Let him cook now. Let him cook. I said, let him cook.
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6: Top stories this hour: met a suspect allegedly killed by community members in Mopani district. Meanwhile, Plobek, a municipal manager, and two directors in court over 11 million tender. Thank you, Team Route 326, and good afternoon. Police in Make, Mopani district, are investigating two related murders at Rita village. A 77-year-old woman was allegedly stabbed by her 45-year-old male neighbor yesterday in the afternoon and was declared dead at the scene. The suspect later fled to the nearby mountains but was allegedly found and assaulted by community members that evening. He was also declared dead at the scene. Police are investigating both the deaths, while Limpopo Provincial Commissioner Lieutenant General Jan Skeppers has condemned the alleged mob justice and urged communities not to take law into their own hands. Limpopo Police spokesperson Colonel Malisala Ludwaba has more.
7: Preliminary investigation indicates that the deceased man was the same person who had earlier been linked to the murder of the woman. Police are investigating the circumstances surrounding both murder incidents. The Provincial Commissioner of Police in Limpopo, Lieutenant General Jan Skeppers, has condemned the murder incidents, including the alleged act of mob justice, and called on communities to refrain from taking the law into their own hands. Anyone with information that may assist the police investigation into the alleged mob attack, it's urged to contact the investigating officer, Sergeant Kanyisa Chauke, on the number 082-319-9742.
6: Meanwhile, Blobek, a municipal manager, Rifilo Jonas Ramatwala, and two directors at BBT Security Services have appeared in the Senwabarwana Magistrate Court over an alleged 11 million security tender fraud. The three were arrested on Wednesday and face 73 charges, including fraud, theft, and money laundering. It is alleged that BBT Security Services was awarded the tender in 2023, despite allegedly submitting fraudulent documents and failing to meet some requirements. The company allegedly received more than 11 million from the municipality over 3 years. The matter has been postponed to the 1st of October for a formal bail application. Regional spokesperson in Limpopo, Mashudu Malabi, on the clip.
8: Municipal manager Rufila Ramthwala and two BBT security directors appeared in Senwabarwana Magistrate Court for 11 million tender fraud. BBT allegedly submitted fraudulent documents in 2023, and was paid for 3 years despite not meeting firearm requirements. The case is back on 1 October for bail hearing. The municipal manager also has a pending fraud case in Hoopspruit.
6: Social Development Minister Dina Pule is calling on parents and communities to protect their children during the school holidays. She says children should not roam the streets without a valid reason, and parents should alert their relatives or neighbors when children are left home alone. The minister warns that children may be vulnerable to abduction, sexual assault, human trafficking, and other forms of abuse. The call was made earlier today as children begin their holidays. The Gender-Based Violence Command Center will remain operational 24 hours a day throughout the holiday period. Head of Communications Sandy Gondwana has more.
9: As South Africa enters the school holiday period, Social Development Minister Dina Pule is urging parents, guardians, communities to remain vigilant and prioritize the safety of children. Parents are encouraged to know where their children are at all times, exercise caution when children are traveling or left at home, and ensure that they are not exposed to unnecessary risks, including abuse, abduction, sexual assault, and human trafficking.
6: In other news, Eskom has warned customers in Capricorn and Sekhukhune about an individual allegedly posing as an Eskom employee and demanding money to prevent electricity disconnections. Eskom Customer Relations Manager Matsidiso Paladi says the utility is following leads to identify the alleged perpetrator. Paladi says customers should make payments only through Eskom's official banking channels and never deposit money into an individual's account. She says customers with outstanding accounts receive statements showing the amount owed, while those with illegal connections receive remedial charge notices with Eskom's official payment details. Recapping on the top story, police in Maake, Mopani District are investigating two related murders at Rita Village. That's all for this hour. Catch your next bulletins at 6 o'clock with Chantel Motlhaka. For Radio Tef News, I'm Kabelo Mashiani.
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10: 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Whether you're stuck in traffic or cruising smoothly, let Route 326 be your companion as you navigate the highways of information and entertainment on Radio Tef, the station that listens to the people. 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
3: Diwedi ga se kgwedi fela godimo ga kalendara ke mokete wa gore re bomang bjalo ka maAfrika Borwa. 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

0: And that is how we wrap a slow jam after five with good music by Elton John. Sacrifice is the name of the song, right on the station that listens to the people. Before that, I played you Steve Perry, If Only For A Moment. And of course, way before that, Coral Kuchago Chago, the OJ's Bar, Emotionally Yours. We kicked off the third and final hour of the show with Whitney Houston, Saving All My Love For You, all bringing us to 27 minutes gone past after five, actually, right on the station that listens to the people. Good afternoon to you. Welcome to the show. We have officially tapped into the third and final hour of the show. It is Route 326 with myself, Itumele Ngwagadipela. 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

Jaka. Ya zena wana. She's so. She's so. She's so. She's so. She's so. She's so. She's so. She's so. She's so. She's so. She's so. She's so. She's so. She's so. She's so. She's so. She's so. She's so. She's so. She's so. She's so. She's so. She's so. She's so. She's so. She's so. She's so. She's so. She's so. She's so. She's so. She's so. She's so. She's so. She's so. She's so. She's so. She's so. She's so. She's so. She's so. She's so. She's so. She's so. She's so. She's so. She's so. She's so. She's so. She's so. She's so. She's so. She's so. She's so. She's so. She's so. She's so. She's so. She's so. She's so. She's so. She's so. She's so. She's so. She's so. She's so. She's so. She's so. She's so. She's so. She's so. She's so. She's so. She's so. She's so. She's so. She's so. She's so. She's so. She's so. She's so. She's so. She's so. She's so. She's so. She's so. She's so. She's so. She's so. She's so. She's so. She's so. She's so. She's so. She's so. She's so.

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0: Fan, ah, I get a trade, bim fana. 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
2: 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So on the 27th, we'll be hosting Tourism Day at the Legend, where it will be presided by build-up activities from tomorrow. Medially, all the guests, then they will have a chance to explore what Limpopo is offering. These activities will be held at Dorer Drive, Kadi 26th. So these activities will be including the boat ride, biking, and then fishing as well, and then the entertainment.
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4: Criminals must never come to Limpopo and think law enforcement officers here in this province are weak. We are not weak. We will deal with you in the same way you tried to deal with us. And I know the outcome, ne? Because wherever God is, the victory is certain. We will be victorious. As the provincial management, we recommit ourselves to visible policing, quality investigations, professional service at stations, firm discipline and ethical leadership.
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2: 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So we must empower the communities. Re gono o ba fa mebereko e permanent e no re tlo ba fa di salary tse di kaone kaone gore ba gone o improve maphelo a bona. For example, we can't be tendering for potholes. What is the use of tender for potholes? Because municipality must have capacity ya o hire badudi ba Polokwane municipality, badudi ba around Polokwane. Or ba gona o maintainer di potholes. The reason why re ba le di potholes di tsiana go etelele di sa lokishu is because we don't have employees who are permanent and who are reporting to work on daily basis directly facing the issues of pothole and road maintenance. We don't have such people, so they take such jobs, they give it to tenders, and then ba tswa ba nyaka di kickbacks. That is why everything is delays, it is delaying. They issue out the tender mola batswa ba kwa ni service provider, they are going to get kickbacks. So ere ka gona o lesha ere o lesha corruption ke mo eno re tlo gona o create employment, and then youth and community at large, they are going to work within the municipality.
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2: 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So what happens is that the state doesn't provide enough capacity to law enforcement. For example, we need police visibility. Now you can okatsamaya wa tloga mo wa ba fitla site ya paledi u sa bona le venue ya mapodisa. So we need police visibility. If there is lot of police visibility, it's going to deprive these criminals from abusing our women and our children. Because now ababone ke motho ba no go shore mapodisa aho, there is no police visibility within our streets. That is why criminals take over our streets. But if there is enough police visibility within our streets, criminals won't have space for them to operate. So they operate because there is lack of law enforcement. There is lack of police visibility within our streets. That is why we have such thing continuing to happen. And the government doesn't take it serious. The president of South Africa is always speaking but not acting. Remember now, if the president is saying that indeed Tshwantse re lwese this thing ya gender-based violence, Tshwantse a bolele ka o act, I make sure there is budget for all stakeholders that will be together in fighting this thing of gender-based violence. But you can't speak without issuing out the resources and budget to strengthen the law enforcement and to strengthen all the organizations and stakeholders that are fighting gender-based violence.
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2: 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extremely practical. So we are going to make sure that we insource and we create employment within the municipalities.
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11: 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So as a movement we are saying the elderly, the women, the children are the most priority in our society and they're supposed to be taken by us. So ra tlhokofatsa ebile a bolawa ke motho o swantse a motshepe a re sa tsewa go diralang, but we are happy that the suspect is appearing today in court or has appeared already, and we are giving a thumbs up to our SAPS in general. But as a movement, we condemn any act of violence or sexual abuse or any kind of violence, especially on our elderly community. We are very sad about this.
9: Mogononelwa o ba tsweletse pele ga kgorotsheko ya magistrata wa Giyane fa o a ya go tswela pele go dula diseleng tsa maphodisa. 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
12: It's disgusting for the lack of ways, but we're really concerned about the mushrooming cases. We believe that the authorities might have to act soon to stop the tide, because as communities we appear to have lost the battle against the scourge of violence against women and children. We are worried because in most instances we still have cases which are yet to be resolved. One of the cases happened at Mkomi outside Malamlele, where an 86-year-old has just been buried.
9: Baloyi ga rumapego o re gabele ba ipiletsa gore tona ka go kgoro ya sephodisa e tsene seemo ka bogare gore le ka go rarolola pharela eno.
12: So now we call for the national intervention in this regard. So we need a political will. We need the minister of the police to act with speed, to act, I mean, in a manner that does not appear to be like in a double standard.
9: Nna ke Tshepo Mojeke Ntometsebe go Radio TV.
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16: We are gathered in the house of God at this solemn and important hour. We have not come merely to observe a program. We have come to seek strength, guidance, and renewal for the sacred duty of policing. Today we stand under the theme, Confront Uncertainty, with courage, resilience, and faith. And this theme speaks directly to the life of a police official. Every shift begins with uncertainty. Every call may lead to danger, sorrow, conflict, or rescue. Yet our members report for duty because the uniform is not simply employment. It's a calling to protect life, to uphold the law, and to serve the people of this province and South Africa.
15: Ga tswela pele o re, belo ka kgoro ba tlo tswela pele go tlhankela dilo tsa setšhaba. Mmogo le go matlafatsa tshepo ya bona go badudi.
16: Prayers do not remove our duty. Prayers renew us for duty. The community must see our prayers in the way we answer to their complaints, in the way we protect their children, in the way we support victims of gender-based violence, recover illegal firearms, confront drug dealers, and bring criminals before the court. Our worship today must become visible. Our worship today must become visible in our service tomorrow. 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

0: Sechaba na ke dikekana o re mo ditukulogong wa tlo dira lefelo la go egetha mo motho yo mongwe le yo mongwe a ka gonang go kaya go humana thuso ya sepodisa magareng ga tshedingwe.
1: So General Skeperos told me that he's going to introduce a very good program where they will identify one household and mark it with a purple, which is a symbol for gender-based violence and femicide, so that whoever who's confronted across any form of criminality, they'll know for a fact that out of this house will then be able to get access to the police, will then be able to make sure that we live freely in our community. When a child is being abused, do not remain silent. When drugs are being sold in our communities, do not look away. Silence protects criminals, because if you keep silent, you keep on protecting the criminals. But responsible action protects the entire community. At the same time, you must ensure that our police officers have the support, resources, and cooperation they need to fulfill their constitutional responsibility, and we are aware of that. We are going to make sure that indeed there is a tools of trade that will make sure that our police officers are doing their work without any favor or fear.
0: Ke kana ga ruma pego ore o tlhotlheletsa bana le baswa go tšea šedi go dithuto tša bona go se dumele bophelo bja go huma ka fao go sego molaong.
1: To our young people, I want to speak directly to the young people of Skukuni. You are not the criminals of tomorrow. You are the leaders of tomorrow. Do not allow anyone to convince you that crime is a shortcut to success. 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So we must make sure that ge re ruta bana ba rena re ba botse gore crime a se yona the shortcut ya richness. In fact, ke the shortcut ya go ya jail.
0: Nna ke mathosa letlhogone go ntumetsebe Radio TEF.
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6: The province of Limpopo has been chosen by the Minister of Tourism, Honorable Patricia Dilil, to host the World Tourism Day. So on the 27th, we'll be holding Tourism Day at the Legend, where it will be presided by build-up activities from tomorrow. So medially, all the guests, then they will have a chance to explore what Limpopo is offering. These activities will be held at Dodder Drive, 2060. So these activities will be including the boat drive, biking, and then fishing as well, and then entertainment. So, but the main event it will be celebrated on the 27th.
3: Maluleke o re moletlo o wa lefase wa go keteka letsatsi la boeti o tle go tsenelwa ke badudi ba Afrika Borwa fa o nepogolo ya gona e le go keteka letsatsi la boeti le bogwa.
6: Mafasing amangwe, no, but provincially it's from different various provinces, Gauteng, Mpumalanga, Eastern Cape, Northern Cape. Yes, we'll have a number of guests from various provinces. So the actual name of the event is World Tourism Day Celebration. So though it is held in the month of Heritage Day, but this one we're mainly celebrating World Tourism Day, but with a mix of celebrating Heritage Day as well and the culture that we have in the province. Hence, we were given the opportunity to host this year's Tourism Month and host the main day, which is 27 September.
3: O tshwetse pele ka gore moletlo o tle go tsenelwa ke batsiya karolo ba go fapana go tswa magoshing le setšhabeng ka kakaretso.
6: We thought that different people from traditional leaders, the tourism product owners, the community within the tourism organizations, and then media houses as well, and then local communities and tourism associations. So the industry stakeholders. So these are the people that were invited to participate or maybe to attend on the day of the 27th of September, which is Sunday.
3: Urumile ka gore seo ke monyetla wa gore province ya Limpopo e gone go tsweletsa baeti ba lefase le go tlhola setswalle magareng ga dikgwebo fa o moene wa lenyaga o rego ke a tsopola. Growing South Africa's tourism sector in the digital era, Kitsupuchi.
6: This is an opportunity for us as Limpopo to promote the province as a premier destination. It's not only focusing on Mokopane, but it's focusing on all the districts. So this is an opportunity where we will use that time to promote and also the offerings that we offer, not only for domestic people, but also for international tourists as well. And also it is to encourage responsible and sustainable tourism practices and also to strengthen the partnership with tourism stakeholders. So therefore on that day then we'll be showcasing the innovative tourism technologies and smart tourism solutions. So this is in support of the theme of this day, which is growing South Africa's tourism sector in the digital era.
3: Sophie Motsai, Ntumetsebe, Radio TEF.
4: A gaena pele re tse sebaka se re go leboge Sophie wa ga Motsai ebile rometse nano la rena la mathapameng a gabela motheletse metsetso ke ka bago e mebedi fela pele ga e ka betha iri ya bosupa go le 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

0: More than just a month on the calendar, it is a celebration of who we are as South Africans. Whether you come from one of South Africa's many rich and diverse cultural communities, your heritage matters. Our cultures, languages, traditions, music, food, stories and customs come together to create the beautiful and diverse identity that is uniquely South African. We may come from different backgrounds, speak different languages, and celebrate our traditions in different ways. But together, we form one nation, united by our shared South African identity. This Heritage Month, let us celebrate where we come from, who we are, and what makes us unique, while embracing the values and experiences that brings us closer together. Because our diversity is not something that divides us, it is what makes us stronger. Different cultures, different stories, one South Africa. This Heritage Month, let's celebrate our diversity, honor our heritage, and take pride in what makes us South African. Radio Turf wishes you a happy Heritage Month.
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1: 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September is more than just a month on the calendar. It is a celebration of who we are as South Africans. Whether you come from one of South Africa's many rich and diverse cultural communities, your heritage matters. Our cultures, languages, traditions, music, food, stories and customs come together to create the beautiful and diverse identity that is uniquely South African. We may come from different backgrounds, speak different languages, and celebrate our traditions in different ways. But together, we form one nation, united by our shared South African identity. This Heritage Month, let us celebrate where we come from, who we are, and what makes us unique, while embracing the values and experiences that brings us closer together. Because our diversity is not something that divides us, it is what makes us stronger. Different cultures, different stories, one South Africa. This Heritage Month, let's celebrate our diversity, honor our heritage, and take pride in what makes us South African. Radio Turf wishes you a happy Heritage Month.
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6: 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address consumer@icasa.org.za or send a fax to 012-568-3444, or you can send your complaint via post to Private Bank X10 Highfield Park 0169, or visit their head offices at 350 Witch Hazel Avenue, 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
1: September is more than just a month on the calendar. It is a celebration of who we are as South Africans. Whether you come from one of South Africa's many rich and diverse cultural communities, your heritage matters. Our cultures, languages, traditions, music, food, stories and customs come together to create the beautiful and diverse identity that is uniquely South African. We may come from different backgrounds, speak different languages, and celebrate our traditions in different ways. But together, we form one nation, united by our shared South African identity. This Heritage Month, let us celebrate where we come from, who we are, and what makes us unique while embracing the values and experiences that brings us closer together. Because our diversity is not something that divides us, it is what makes us stronger. Different cultures, different stories, one South Africa. This Heritage Month, let's celebrate our diversity, honor our heritage, and take pride in what makes us South African. 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
7: 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Little Tommy Jagao.
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10: 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Askis love. 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What's up, love?
11: It's a kishap mutak.
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11: Yes. Yeah.
12: Okay. 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Ne bra ya ga hele re motlotlo mo na dawa le nna pelo ka ke tshwenye.
10: Ha wa like thabela o tseba go itse man.
12: Yeah. And then Munyes ne go tshela ka ane broska pa fan me ben. Ke na o kini.
11: Yeah.
12: And then o ke some os ke media high. Ke ke a re.
10: Oh.
12: Yeah.
10: E tsone nna ke le khaleksa tsebe hore o re tshomiya ha go ra abuti o.
12: Ai Benito ai fantuka gila ka e ka e wa ntshara.
11: Yeah. Yeah, ta fole nna le mno ga botsebotse. 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
10: As one put your name.
12: Oh, I'm sorry ne. Ke le sedi, I'm sorry.
10: Oh, le sedi thabela o tseba sesa. Le nna ke thabela o tseba.
13: Thank you.
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11: Ape be ke la kudu go bona mosadi wa ka ka gore ke doctor.
12: Mm.
11: Ke motho mo a le maema le lentshi.
10: Okay, yeah. Guys, it seems like in Magili one or Lore Ake, Akilitsebe in this whole setup. Lani Drain for a living. Let's say do the run for a living.
14: A second level student.
10: You're a student?
14: Okay.
11: Oh, that's
10: interesting.
11: Nice.
10: Ustadi Shang?
11: No, Motuaka, what's about?
10: No, baby. You know when you're a student, you don't focus on your books and then what else succeed in life. And maybe I might just mentor her. What's up, ma?
11: Ke a go kushisha motho ka fela. 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
10: Okay, no, it's fine then. Mara love, why you so? And then when I go itse, what do you do? Cuz Ben is a teacher and all, then we're not drunk. And you guys
11: mo go rera ka nwe mo ke motho mongwe go ema
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11: bona.
10: I hope it's legal.
11: No motho ka ke ke sabeba.
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1: September is more than just a month on the calendar. 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This Heritage Month, let's celebrate our diversity, honor our heritage, and take pride in what makes us South African. 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
7: 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Yes, of course. 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

world. 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I know that you heard about the last that try to cross me. 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

0: Right, we are back, ladies and gentlemen. This is Hip Hop Freezy. As you know, each and every time after Mararanko, you know, it's that time where we talk got that language. Yeah. You know what it is, it's a boss calling the seven bar and the funawa, Deborah Chipembe, Risangu Nangunapi, and Bora. Yabutakucheza, Mbekanya Mushumo, or Hip Hop Freezy, as you know, as always, with your most favorable boy or your most favorable presenter of Radio Tav. And as you know, we have a lot to talk about tonight. We have what we call hip hop news. We have what you call hip hop news. And at the same time, we also have to go and check the artist profile of the night. You know, I always say it's the artist profile of the night. And again, after that, by 10 past 9, we're going to be running straight to check up on what we call the interview, man. We have this other massive and good interview that we're going to be having tonight with one of the best, I can say. I can tell without even contradicting myself or being scared of anything. Yeah, we're gonna have a massive interview. And after that, we're gonna go and check hip hop. Did you know? Yeah, we're gonna go and check hip hop. Did you know? And after that, we're gonna give you something that is very nice. We're gonna give you what we call the rap song of the night, man. The rap song of the night is gonna be there, it's gonna be fire, it's gonna be going down tonight. But then, without wasting any time, let me just give you a song by Kid Ink featuring DJ Love Varney. Be real, man, be yourself. Stay real to yourself. Be real, man. Don't ever try to be someone else. Make sure that you're so real to yourself and also real to some other people out there. And by saying that, I will not even waste much of a time. I will give you the song right now. And before that, I give a song by Streetway 800. But you know what? You gotta know my body, baby. Yeah. You know, when you're my person, man, you gotta know my body. Like, imagine being my person and you don't know my body. What's that? You gotta know my body, man. So yeah, the song was all about a partner telling the other half, you know what, you gotta know my body. You can't just be my partner and at the same time you don't know my body. You don't know where to touch me. You gotta know my body. But then the time is up for talking too much. Let's just give you a song by Kid Ink featuring DJ Love Varney. Be real. And after that, I'm gonna be coming to you straight away, giving you the hip hop music of the night. You know what it is when it is. Thank you.
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You know, we're back, as you know, and as I told you that when we come back, we're gonna going straight. I didn't lie to you, man. We're gonna be going straight to what we call hip hop news of the night. Yeah, and we are here, man, with the hip hop news of the night, one way and one way again. And as you know, we're gonna be talking about a lot, man. But then, without wasting any time, without wasting any moment that is due to you and the time that it was prepared for you, man, all along, man. You know, there's a lot out there on a hip hop game that is happening. People that were left, that left the game, they now come back and they are making the massive. And some of artists that are even promising, they are promising their listeners, you know what, I'm coming back with the full force. I miss the game. I miss this thing. I wanna do this, you know. So why not, man? Like, why not doing it? I mean, like, why not doing it when the listeners of hip hop music want the food that they always get from their favorite artist, you know? But you know, without wasting any time, without wasting any moment for the listeners of Radio Tell, the station that listens to the people 103.8. And as you know, we are also there on social media platforms. We are on TikTok as Radio Tell and also on Facebook as Radio Tell 103.8. And don't forget that we are also live on TikTok in a page of at Scaling 10. We are there. We are there. We are cruising nicely there. And again, the first segment that we have on hip hop news is that Nicole Nyaba hits music comeback after years away of the spotlight, man. You know, so what happened here is that the South African model, influencer, aspiring musician took to Instagram with a short, by telling a message writing, "I want to make music again." You know, when an artist say, "I want to make music again," just expect something that is very, very, very much alive. Something that is very much relating to you as the listeners. You feel me? So, the post shared through her social account, immediately caught attention of the listeners, or rather say of the followers familiar with the previous music genre. Nyaba has been familiar with the name, Nyaba has been a familiar name in South African entertainment for years. Remember, this born on 3rd December 1992, a Durban star, she initially gained recognition through modeling, man, social media, appearance in music videos, including AKA One Time. Yes, you remember that song, One Time. She was there in the music video, and her public profile grew further through her relationship with the late rapper Kenin, or rather say AKA Forbes. With the Forbes, man, you know. But then again, in 2019, Nicole Nyaba stepped away from the club hosting as she explored music more seriously. She released her debut single called Madonna, and later appeared on Southside Mohammed's Out and In, giving fans an early glimpse of what is gonna be happening into her ambition as an artist. You know, Nicole has previously spoken about having a strong connection to music from a young age. I mean, receiving encouragement to pursue music. And also, you gotta understand that her latest post suggests that the creative side of her life could be once again be taking center stage. And you know what does that mean? This simply means that she's gonna be coming back on the game, man. She's gonna be coming back on the game with the full force now, because now she's back. I mean, like, she's back, you know. And that's what is happening on what we call, or rather say, what we have on the hip-hop news segment. And again, don't forget that she's going to release music, man. She's going to give you what is due to you. You all, the listeners of Radio Tab, the listeners of her music, you have to stand and wait for it, because it's coming. And I'm so sure it is coming, you know.
And again, we have another piece of good work or piece of art that is also coming as Flame shares the studio update as fans call for a new album, man. The fans are calling for new album. And you know what? Because this the artist, you know, the artist knows, man. We have the fans out there. We have people that we have to feed via our music. And when Flame heard that people are now talking, what's happening? We want new music. He just go there and share a studio.

And this is how he said it. You know, the Katlehong rest rapper shared a video in response to a fan who pleaded that Flame should release a new album. And the clip was captioned wrapping it up. The clip or the video clip can show a producer seated in the front of MIDI controller as he works on music, you know. And you know that this person, man, you know, with the football match playing or on the other side, you know, that's the vibe that happened in the studio, man, you know. But one thing I know is that Flame is really promising people or the listener of his music that there's good music coming along the way. They all have to just understand that, you know, it needs some time, and it really does, you know. You have to also remember that he released independently. He released Black and White, and it went on to attract millions of streams and receive a strong attention with South African hip-hop. And the project was also reflected as a period of personal and creative growth for the rapper, man. You see, and that's why he get to gain a lot of people, a lot of listeners, a lot of followers, you know. So, as you know, he just said that, you know, I'm coming. I am coming. You see? And as he's coming, there's a lot, man. Because the latest studio update, however, it comes without the detail of Fenure. What are they looking for? What are they going to be looking towards for? Are they going to get a track list, Nyana? Or are they going to get a release date? Nothing was there. But one thing that listeners should know is that he's coming with the new music, and he's ripping it up, you know. And I trust you as the listeners of Radio Tab, the station that listens to the people. I really trust that, you know, when it comes to listening to hip-hop, you guys come first. And I really do appreciate it, man. You know, I really do appreciate it a lot. And I mean, why not? We're gonna be waiting as the listener and the lovers of the hip-hop music overall. But then right now, we gonna give you some good music, man. I got a song here. I just don't know if you're so much ready for the title of the song, but the title of the song is Matsebetsebe. You all know, when we talk about Matsebetsebe, we are talking about something that is very much, Ikor is a familiar name, man. It's a familiar slang name. You all know that. But you know what? Without me wasting any time, you know I don't like wasting time, because as I said, I don't eat time. I always like to eat some food, you know. So without wasting any time, without wasting any moment, let me give you what is due to you. And we're giving you a song by Alhem Arne. We're talking about my tsebe, boy. You know what it is when it is with the boss calling the CEO. Here we go.

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1: Put it in work till they give me a piece of the pie every day.
2: You know, we're back with the full force. And as I said, we're gonna just keep on rolling, man. We keep on rolling non-stop. I mean, like, non-stop. And today, right now, we are going to check on the artist profile of the night. But, like, I'm being honest, like, now, I told you, as I said, that we're gonna be giving you things that are due to you. And one of those things that are due to you is the artist profile of the night. We're gonna talk about some of the greatest artists that Mzansi has ever gave us. We gotta do that without any, we don't have to mice, man. If someone deserves the credits, they should get it even while they're still alive. That thing of us trying to give the flowers to the people that are no more, nay, it should stop now. It should definitely stop now. We should start giving people their flowers when they are alive. For example, we can start giving flowers to people like Casper. We have to start giving flowers to the people like Questa, K.O. We have a lot. Like, the number is countless, man. But then, are we giving them their flowers while they're still alive? Are we doing that as listeners of hip-hop music? Are we doing that? Is that what we're doing now? And if not, who is supposed to do that? Who is really supposed to do that? But you know what? Let me not even waste much of a time, because tonight we have the greatest and the best. You know what it is, man. The artist profile of the night. And tonight we're going to talk about Youngstar. Youngstar CPT, you know. It's only this guy is the guy that I once heard him rapping with this other English that I was also confused, but at the same time, it was fun and it was like, you know, it was very welcoming, man. It was very much good. But then, nonetheless, without talking too much, you know, when we talk about Youngstar CPT, we're talking about someone who's being called, whose name is Ryder Roberts. Yeah, and his stage name, as you know already, is Youngstar CPT or Young CPT. Yeah, you know, this guy was born back in 1991, December 22, at Wynberg, Cape Town. And this guy, what he does, man, he does hip-hop. He does gangster rap. And he started being active in the game by 2010. You know, and he was writing since he was age of 12. And even now, he's still present. He's still giving people what is due to them. And what you have to know again is that Youngstar CPT is a Cape Malay Muslim raised by his single mother, former model turned designer and stylist in 1990s, or rather say 90s. And again, his grandmother, who was an Islamic school teacher. These are those both people that raised him. And his grandfather, Buesta Shanki, is his biggest supporter, even if he narrated apartheid story on his debut album. It was coming from his grandfather. Yeah, and he is the youngest in his family. Again, where, you know, where he comes from. He grew up, as I said, in the Cape Flats. Yeah, and this is his whole identity. He's known as the voice of the Cape, man, the king of the Cape Flats. You know, because he raps about the colored identity, forced removal during apartheid, you know, what it means to be from Kapstad. Kapstad, you know what it is, man. But then, as you have to know again, this guy started his music, as I said, in just age of 12. He was starting to write and recording his first song. And he got influenced by the artists like Tupac, Notorious B.I.G. or B.E., and also Dead Perez, and also Common, plus West Coast artists like DJ Quick, you know, Nate Dogg. And at 19, he opened, listen to this one, at just 8 of 19, he opened for Lil Wayne when Lil Wayne was doing a tour at Cape Town. He was there. He was there. He's the one that opened for him. Imagine at the age of 19. And then he went on and have his debut album, Salutes. Yeah, the video was rejected by MTV Base because it was too Cape Town, man. You know, Cape Town, man. You know, but he did it to honor where he comes from. Because the music video was clearly showing the background, the surrounding, everything that is related to Cape Town. And he's the most hardworking as a hip hop. He got almost 30 mixtapes, 6 EPs, 2 collaborative albums before his debut album. You see, so you see now, this guy is one of the best, man. We have to appreciate this guy. We have to be honest with ourselves when it comes to giving this guy his own flowers, you know. I don't know if you understand this, but this guy has worked and he went and became successful in a time where we never thought what is gonna be happening, you know. But you know, nonetheless man, thank you very much for listening to the Artist Profile of the Night. But right now we are going to be checking one of his song that is coming from him. One Way, you know what it is when it is. It's your boss calling, saying what random funda what Deborah Chipembe sanguna bora. Big shout out to Young Star CPT Danko.

feel like I must just explain myself. The Malmstoki means incense. And by incense, what am I talking about? I'm talking about those little sticks, the scented sticks that you put on the wooden little holders and then you light it and then it's like gives off the smell. Apparently it's native to India and stuff like that, so...

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1: You know what it is when it is with your boss calling and say bang bang demfuna wa devula chipembe sanguna vhuru. And yes, as I told you, tonight we're gonna be having one of the best interviews of the night when we're gonna be talking about the new music, getting to know the artist, and also getting to talk about the culture. As you know, man, this month is all about the culture, man. And Tina here at Hip Hop Freeze, we talk about the hip hop culture. And you know, today we have a guest. I don't know if I should just tell you the name, but then yeah, we have a guest. He's gonna introduce himself very, very much shortly. But then before I give him the platform, I would like to get to understand, Uri, what is it that you're expecting from the guest tonight? What is it that you want him to tell you about? What do you want to hear from him? You see? But without me wasting any more, man, let me talk to our guest, man. You know, tonight we have a guest. My brother, how are you, man?
2: I'm okay. What about you?
1: And I'm proper, man.
2: Okay.
1: I'm always proper. You can ask the whoa, Safari, Munova, everyone. This guy knows. This guy is just, it's just a whole vibe, man.
2: Yeah, it's tough.
1: Yeah, man. I mean, try to feel free, man.
2: This yeah, is I feel your, free,
1: this,
2: man.
1: This is your platform, man.
2: I feel free.
1: Yeah,
2: I feel free.
1: Nah, man, without wasting any moment, man, let me just get to understand and give the listeners of Radio Tafur who is really this guy called Young Points.
2: Oh, this guy called Points.
1: Yeah.
2: How can I say? Like, Points is just a guy who likes music. Not just music, he likes art as a whole. He's a guy who's trying to be an actor. He's trying to be in the industry, yeah. The music industry, the acting industry, like everything that has to do with art. So that's what Points means.
1: No, I get that. But then where do you come from? Like all of that, your real name.
2: My real name. Yeah. My real name. Oh. My real name. People don't have my real name, but I will say it today. My name is my surname is Machega. Then my real name is Thabo Masilo. Yeah. Mm. So I'm from Bochum. Jomfana Bochum. I get to be luggage.
1: Really, I wanted to talk about that. Boy.
2: You wanted to talk about that, yeah.
1: Yeah, I mean, this thing now about Bochum people, I don't know if you've ever seen it on social media.
2: I saw it on social media. That's why I wrote that shit.
1: What's happening there, man? What's happening with the people from Bochum, boy?
2: Oh, you know, it's a thing whereby, like, the first person wrote Sepedi, ne?
1: Yeah.
2: After writing Sepedi. So those people, they don't check Uguchi. What's the question? Like, what's the thing that they're supposed to write there? You get?
1: Yeah,
2: they
1: yeah.
2: don't check whether it's luggage or language. They just look at the answer that the first person wrote. Then they just continue and write that. You get?
1: Yeah, I get
2: so
1: it.
2: So that's the problem. So everyone went there and just wrote Sepedi, Sepedi. Someone tried to be different and write Northern Soul. I was like, hey. I was like, hey, Rose trying to be different. I thought he was going to be different and be right. Mm. But he went different and went wrong.
1: He just got worse.
2: Apparently. Yeah, he got worse.
1: Mm. But then, man, let's talk. Let's go real quick into the music, man.
2: Yeah.
1: You have the new music that is out now.
2: Yeah,
1: there's
2: yeah,
1: a
2: yeah,
1: new
2: yeah.
1: bang out there. And, you know, I can't really pronounce the title of the song. I would prefer you to tell the listeners the title of the song and where's the story about the song coming from.
2: Oh, you're talking about the Streets Freestyle?
1: Yes.
2: Oh, you know, that song is based on a true life story.
1: Mm.
2: You know, I have my nigga here now.
1: Yeah.
2: So, like, you know that teenage rappers or teenage Bruce, ne? We love certain things,
1: yeah,
2: ne?
1: Yeah, yeah.
2: So we expect people with motion to like the things that we like.
1: Okay.
2: You know, as you have motion, it's a thing whereby you're gonna think, oh, this person is supposed to like girls or get girls, you know, those things.
1: Mm.
2: So my bro, he doesn't like that.
1: Mm-hmm.
2: He's anti that, like he is against that. So me, I thought of an idea. I was like, hey, yo, bro, let's write something. Me, I convince you to do this, and when you disagree.
1: Mm.
2: So that's how we came up with the thing, because it was happening in real life. I was convincing him to come. He didn't want to come to the streets. So, yeah, that's how the song came about.
1: Yeah, man, because I heard him there saying, he's a lover boy.
2: Yeah.
1: I was like, this guy is a lover boy. How come, bro? Like,
2: and he has motion. I was like, oh, nah, bro. You have motion. You cannot do that while you have motion.
1: You can't, man. You can't. Because now you get to fell in love too much now. It's just going to be a complicated business for you.
2: You get?
1: Yeah. But, nay, let's leave him like that, man. Some other gents are very, very lover boys, man. And there's this other category of us there, you know, just living life, doing our thing.
2: Yeah.
1: But then let's talk about this all, man. Do you have those bars that you can think or now you can break them a little bit?
2: Yeah, like most of the things that I write are very complex. Like most of the time I'm the one who understand them, and when I tell them to Sapphire, he understand them because like he's that good when it comes to bars.
1: Yeah.
2: So which bar do you want me to explain?
1: I don't know, man. I just listened to that whole song and I got to understand that the song is more of a dialogue. You see, you were putting on something there and Sapphire was coming back with other stuff. So I can't really tell which one.
2: Oh, we're still talking about the street freestyle.
1: Yes.
2: Oh, the bars. Nah, I don't think there are bars there.
1: And then,
2: but like, it's just a conversation, like a real talk. Yeah. The only time when I was spitting bars is when I said the quality and quantity are bringing both.
1: Jeez.
2: They can't believe my tricks. I feel like ghost Luby.
1: The
2: luxury surrounding me, I'm still broke, acting like they love me, but I know they don't. I'ma keep rapping till I find my audience. Never gonna stop, even though when the party ends, somebody gotta do it. I like it when the body bends. Never spoiling head, rather sit and watch the money bend. Yeah, that's the only time where I felt like
1: you're doing them things.
2: Yeah, leave protection to the boys. I bring the max. If you don't trust me, then it's your choice. Max, trust, choice. They're protection for the boys. You get?
1: Yeah.
2: So I was like, protection to the boys. I bring the max. If you don't love me, then if you don't trust me, then it's a choice. I play the girls. Never really had choice. If you don't know my name, you better say it's points. Yeah.
1: Man, that's very much wonderful, man.
2: Yeah.
1: And how about we give them a song and then after that we roll with the interview again?
2: Okay, you can give him.
1: Thank you.
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0: Yeah, we're back with the full force, and as I said, man, we're gonna be giving you something that is very much proper. It's quality, man. It's quality. I don't know if you heard that line, man. I give you both quality and quantity. But then, without me talking too much or spending more time that is not even mine, man, I would like to get back to Young P to really tell us, man, who really inspired you to rap like this, man.
1: Oh, the person who inspired me to rap like this is Eminem. Mm. Like during COVID-19, I was listening to Drake, I was listening to 6ix9ine, because that time their music was the one that was being on TV. And there came my uncle, he told me, Gucci, there's this other artist, he's the best artist of all time. Then I wanted to be like that person. Mm. So I started listening to his music, songs like My Life, songs like Forever, featured by Drake. Like I started listening to Eminem more. So like from 2020 to now, I listened to Eminem and I got to discover the way he writes. So I didn't want to be that artist. You know how they what people say about local artists? Mm. They just be like, we are better on mute. Like when you are not good, they say things like that. You are better on mute. Or they say, go read your books, you know, those type of things. So me, I didn't want people to like tell me that. So I decided to like study the art of rap. Then I started following more rappers so that I can see how they do it. So that's how I come with my own bars, because I got motivated to write by Eminem. Yeah.
0: So would you say that Eminem is one of those artists that influenced you to be the person that you are today?
1: Eminem is the number one artist who influenced me.
0: But then let's bring back to South Africa, man.
1: In South Africa, I think it has to be Nasty C, man.
0: Mm.
1: It has to be Nasty C. Nasty C is representing South Africa. It has to be Casper Nyovest.
0: Mm.
1: Yeah, those are my two favorite artists in South Africa. So I think they had a influence in me, like they influenced me to like do this thing.
0: And then why do you answer when people, I'm so sure there are a lot of people that be like, you know, Casper can rap and whatever. What do you say to such people, man?
1: As an artist, you're gonna have haters now.
0: Mm.
1: You know, Casper Nyovest has been in the game for the longest time. So people just got sick and tired of him because he's always dominating. So me, when people say that, I just be like, okay, cool. Listen to your music or listen to my music. Even that song that Casper released with Nasty C, me, I feel like it's hard.
0: Mm.
1: People, they just hate because you have money.
0: Okay.
1: Yeah.
0: So, I mean, okay, the thing is, man, you know, I'm one of people that really think that when now you have money, you sometimes put less effort.
1: Yeah.
0: And then again, at the same time, I feel like people are saying, well, that song is not it. I think people were just expecting more than what they got.
1: Now, I feel like that song is just a vibe.
0: Mm.
1: Like, you little mama chicken. Like, it's a vibe. Like, yeah. It's not supposed to have syllables. It's not supposed to have metaphors and those things.
0: Yeah.
1: It's a vibe. Like, a new sound. Like, we used to the same thing. At least they putting out something different. So that's what I like about that song. Yeah, I like it.
0: Okay, I get it. But then tell us, man, in the next few years, where do you want to see yourself, man? You know, this one, we're going to get back to it. It's just a statement.
1: Yeah.
0: You know, they always say that hip-hop in South Africa is now going below, like it's sinking.
1: Yeah.
0: And then I want to get to understand, where do you want to see yourself in next few years, Gando?
1: Oh, yeah. Hip-hop in South Africa is kind of like falling, especially in Limpopo, like especially in Limpopo, because like everyone is listening to Lekompo, which is a good genre, because Lekompo is like hip-hop in a way, just a different beat. So me, I don't like it when rappers they are doing hip-hop now, just because hip-hop is not pushing, they switch and they do Lekompo. But that's how hip-hop is dying. Okay. If they push and they push, then hip-hop is gonna like be on its peak again. So yeah, me, I see myself in the next what, 5 years?
0: Yeah, you can put a peril for yourself, man. No pressure.
1: For the next 4 years, I'm finna be here. So I feel like these 4 years I'm gonna be doing hip-hop. Hopefully I'm gonna get big in Yana. Yeah, like get gigs, make features with big artists in Yana. Like the ones that are big, like Big Sky. There's an artist called Big Sky from my guys. Is kind of big in the industry right now. So I wish to make a song with him so that I can get to the top step by step. You get?
0: Yeah. Nee, I get one. I understand that very well. But then Wabona, right now, let's just say we are checking in this big artist, Necessity, Casper, New Vest, all of those artists that you know, K.O., Questa, and all those artists. Who is it that you feel like you want to work with?
1: It has to be Necessity, bruh. It has to be Necessity. I'm pretty sure if you ask most artists, local artists, who they want to work with, it has to be Necessity, like for real. Necessity is an inspiration to South Africa. He's the pillar.
0: But then why Necessity specifically? Because there's people like, Aries, you know, is the opposite side of Necessity. You know, there's fans of Necessity and Aries. But then why specifically Necessity?
1: Okay, you see, Necessity, like, bruh, Necessity. When you listen to Necessity, you feel like you're listening to music. You get? Like, you get diverse music. He sings, he raps. Like, sometimes he just plays around. Sometimes, it's different, like there's difference in his works, you know. When it comes to Aries, he only raps and rapping about he raps about smoking, rapping about betrayal. Those are the topics that we get like a lot. So like he only talks about those things, and Necessity touches on a lot of things, you know, and he has a vibe, like the type of vibe that Luana, you feel like, yeah,
0: okay,
1: this thing is like dope. Like listen to the song As Planned, listen to the song Freak. Like those songs, they're different sound. But when it comes to Aries, it's gonna have the same sound, rapping. Like not everything is supposed to be about rap. Me personally, I'm a rapper, but I understand Luguti, I have to be a rapper to move with the wave of South Africa. You get?
0: Yeah, I get you. I also heard Munuva in this other song. I know this guy is gonna be like giving us a hook there. Now I find him giving us some lines, yeah. And I was like, hey, so these guys actually, they're just like, great, you guys are doing whatever that you want as long as it's giving out the good product.
1: Yeah,
0: I get them. But then tell us, man, how is the production going on when it comes to your music, the new music that is out, the song that we just played? How is the production going? Who is it that you're working with behind the scene?
1: Behind the scene, yeah. It has to be Narcos Jam.
0: Okay.
1: I'm working with Moonova, I'm working with Safa Stallion, I'm working with Simon Narco, managed by Andy.
0: Okay.
1: So those are the people that I'm working with. Those are my people. There's a lot of people that we're gonna work with, but those are my people. Like if you're gonna ask me who do I like these people, you bro, chill.
0: No, I get that. Is that thing you already like as a person or as an individual, you always have your own cycle.
1: Yeah, that's my cycle.
0: Your own cycle wherein like you be like, you know, even if I don't get feature from this other artist, I'm so sure that my cycle will be there to back me up.
1: Yeah, I get that one.
0: Man.
1: Yeah, we don't care about features. As long as we working together as a crew, yeah, that makes sense. Like, we can grow together, like, without needing people.
0: Because not so long, I also noticed that there's a project that was there by Simon Nauk. And I found that all of you guys were there supporting each other there.
1: Yeah.
0: Yo, man.
1: Which song are you talking about?
0: No, I mean the album.
1: Oh, the album, yeah. The album is dope. Everybody's supposed to go stream that album. It's dope.
0: Yeah, and I understand that. But I mean, just before you leave, tell me about your three pioneers of hip hop in South Africa.
1: In South Africa,
0: yeah.
1: It has to be Necessity.
0: Yeah.
1: It has to be Casper, New Vest.
0: Mm-hmm.
1: Right now, I'm gonna put Aries.
0: Yeah.
1: I don't hate him.
0: Okay.
1: Yeah, I'm gonna put him because like he represents a part of me.
0: Okay.
1: That I don't wanna push right now because I understand the wave of hip hop, like the way it's moving in South Africa. So Necessity, Casper, New Vest, they're making songs that for the people, they're not making the song for just the fans. Like for instance, Nuso, if Aries releases a song, the people that are going to spam the song are the fans. They're the fans. But when it comes to Nasty C, even if I'm a slime, I'm gonna like his songs.
0: Okay.
1: Yeah, so Nasty C, Casper Nyovest Vest and Elvis, those are my top three.
0: So man, tell me, man. I thought maybe somehow you're gonna be talking about MT the House like there or something, man.
1: Nah, MT is not even in the conversation, man. I know people like him, but me, it's not like they always spam him. They be like, he's dope, he's a goat, those type of things.
0: Mm.
1: Yeah, I don't.
0: You don't think so?
1: Yeah. But I think even K.O. is better.
0: Nah, man.
1: I think K.O. is better.
0: You know what I think? I think between K.O. and MT, just a meteory, K.O. started before.
1: Nah, it's not even about that. I wasn't there when they started.
0: Okay, but listen to this, man. There's few albums there by MT. Those albums are still making a lot of streams even now, man.
1: Me, I don't even know the songs. I only know Pale Twos. Like, that's the only song that I know. I only know Pale Twos.
0: Okay, but I don't blame you. You know why I don't blame you? Mm. It's because a lot of people get to understand and to know MT by the time he was still at Ambitious.
1: Yeah.
0: And after Ambitious, MT went and released a brand new music, like the one that was different from what he was releasing
1: when he was
0: at Ambitious. Ambitious, rather. You see? Mm. So, but for me, it's just... Maybe you can put him at number four there at least.
1: Nah, he can't be at number four. Like, for MT, I get it.
0: Yeah.
1: Like, it's not even about me. Like, it's the type of music that he makes.
0: Okay.
1: Me, I like lyricists.
0: Oh, yeah.
1: I like lyricists. I like people who come with bars. Something that I can say, oh.
0: Mm.
1: Yeah. I know Buka Spanya Verse for NSTC, they say this, rappers that uses metaphors, uses bars, uses punchlines in their raps. Like, they're the old school. They're saying that it's not going to push. But me, I like that. If an artist says that something that makes me go like, ooh, then I'm going to feel like, yeah, so, this is dope.
0: So how about we say it's all about the balance, man.
1: The balance?
0: Yeah, it's all about
1: when
0: the
1: it comes
0: balance,
1: to MT, he's just doing one thing. He's kind of singing. Like, I think he's singing.
0: Yeah, it's just a trap star kind of.
1: Yeah, trap star. So, like... I don't like the type of music he makes.
0: Okay.
1: But I prefer, like, if I have to put him with Aries, I have to choose Aries.
0: But like on Aries, man, when we listen to Aries, we need to have some dictionary there, boy. Like,
1: yeah. But it's not even about the big words.
0: Mm.
1: Aries has a message. Always has a message. If you feel like someone betrayed you, you can play some Aries.
0: Mm.
1: If you feel confident, you can play some Aries.
0: Mm.
1: But if you wanna, like, you want a different vibe, you can't listen to Aries.
0: Okay.
1: Yeah.
0: Okay. I get you, man. But then before we rip this up, you have a song that is there, man. This is the name of the song is just like a name of a car. I don't understand, man.
1: GC3,
0: yes, man. Pella, when that thing comes out, when that car on itself it comes out, everyone was like, I'm gonna go and buy that thing. And you check, this person probably is doing this other course, bro. After the course, the person who any woman 22,000.
1: Yeah.
0: You feel me?
1: Yeah.
0: There's no way you're gonna afford that car. But everyone was out there saying, "Rene G63. Why choosing that name?
1: Oh, the name.
0: Yes.
1: It goes to the owner of the song.
0: Okay.
1: The story when he was writing the song, he was talking about a girl.
0: Okay.
1: Yeah, he was talking about a girl. So this girl, she said she like a broke person.
0: Mm.
1: But all of the sudden, I see her in a G63.
0: Damn.
1: Now, I want a G63. Damn. Because I also want to get her and get anyone that I want. Yeah, I think that's the reason, like,
0: you know,
1: he named the song G63.
0: You know what? Well, like, rappers, man.
1: Yeah.
0: The moment one get heartbroken, bro, he's going to give us the bang.
1: Yeah.
0: Because now, imagine, bro, like, if the girl never talked about it, if he never saw the girl inside the G63, now we were never gonna have that kind of a song. But now we have the song.
1: Now it's not really like we saw the girl in the G63. Mm. You know, when it comes to being an artist, you have to create your own stories.
0: Okay.
1: Yeah. So he created his own stories. Then it made sense, because even the chorus, he talks about G63 revolving with black.
0: But you know what? There must be some other story behind G63. This guy should tell us, man. Let's just hook him up and tell us why. Why G63? Just
1: why
0: for
1: G63,
0: a second.
1: Yeah,
0: yeah, yeah.
1: Oh, yeah.
0: Man, tell us, man. Tell us. Safar, tell us why G63, man. Why G63?
2: Ash, now I am being summoned to an unsolicited interview. You guys, so you want to know the reason behind G63?
0: Yeah.
2: So obviously the song is heavily inspired. The song G63 is heavily inspired by UK drill and UK culture, because you know I've always been a fan of UK drill. So yeah, the whole gist of it, as soon as I heard the beat, I was like, if this was a UK drill song, it would have some crazy name like G63. And I was like, yeah, G63. And then after that, I had to formulate some kind of concept and idea around just the word G63. So it's not so much a case of me having personal experiences that motivated the song. I personally have never seen a girl in a G63, at least not one I was talking to.
0: I have not.
2: I feel like if I did, I would probably make a heartbreaking song as opposed to UK drill. So the whole idea behind G63 is just that I like UK drill, and I thought a UK drill song would probably have a name like that. And then I just formulated the concept in my head, made a song about it, hit up Moon for the hook, hit up Points for the verse, and we cooked the banger. So I'm sorry to disappoint you, but you know, artists lie.
1: No, yeah, okay. We lie. Hey.
2: Artists lie.
0: And yeah, thank you, Safa. Back to you, man. Let's have this thing, man. What is it that you can tell someone who wanna right now pull up and act the space now, the hip hop?
1: I feel like they should come, and when they feel like this, I feel like they should come, and when they feel like there's no wave, they should push and chill.
0: Okay.
1: Because like, you have to understand, to be in hip hop is not easy. Now, to be a musician is not easy. Yeah, you have to like push. People, they want to say whatever they want to say, but when you have to push. And one thing.

0: good, because if you don't rhyme, it becomes a thing whereby you're just saying things, like, you understand?
1: Yeah.
0: Yeah, rhyming is important, like having a structure, having things that make sense, it's important. Like trying to like master your flow before you can even put it out, it's a must. Like, make sure that you don't like free things, because if you like dwell too much on free things, your things are not gonna have quality, because I've been there. My things didn't have quality, but now they have quality.
1: Yo, man, big shout out. And when you talk about rhyming now, you remind me of this other artist. He's big also. Ebile is a pioneer back day in Venda. He's like a king of Venda rap. I'm so sure maybe Safa Stallone and some other people knows him by the name of Mizofil. The guy, man, when he jump on it, even if it's a song, man, and you just get this other hook that doesn't make any sense, he's gonna make sure that his verse is very much logical, his rhyming, everything is proper, and that's why get to attract a lot of new his music listeners. Like, a lot of people now love him because he have this other skill when it comes to rhyming, man.
0: Oh yeah, rhyming is important.
1: But then, man, before you leave, final message to a kid from Bochum.
0: From Bochum.
1: Yeah.
0: Every kid from Bochum, make sure that you learn what is a luggage. Know the difference between language and luggage. And also, if you have dreams that you want to achieve, make sure that you push. Like, you're supposed to have a side hustle in life, but make sure that you read your books. Don't let your side hustle like come in the way.
1: Okay, now I get you, man. So if people want to go and listen to your music, where can they find your music?
0: Oh, they can find my music on every platform. Yeah, platform.
1: Okay.
0: On YouTube, Spotify, Apple Music, TikTok, Soundtrack,
1: everything,
0: everywhere. Yeah.
1: Nah, I get you, man. So I wanna book you, man. I wanna take you to Venda there to perform. There's big shows there in Venda. Now I wanna take you there. Now, where do I find you, man?
0: You're gonna find me on social media. Like, I go by Young Points. On Facebook, I go by Young Points, even on Instagram, even on TikTok. Yeah, that's where you can find me.
1: So if I call Nako there, or yeah, let me just say, if I call Sime Nako there and I say I want to book you, am I gonna be wrong, man?
0: You know,
1: everyone, I can call anyone this.
0: Yeah, how we roll. Like, if they book me, we go in together as a crew.
1: Oh yes.
0: Whatever that we're getting paid.
1: Yeah. Shit.
0: Like, we are 50-50 team.
1: Yeah, no, you know, I even saw that, man. There was some gigs here,
0: yeah,
1: on campus. I think you guys were almost booked in each and every page here on campus. And I was like, who is it that is really booked there? But then I saw the name there, Snackles Jam or whatever. Even if it's an individual, I'm gonna see all of you on top of the stage there, bringing the vibe.
0: Yeah.
1: And truly speaking, I'm so much happy that you guys are pushing like that. And I just hope in the next future of it, you won't get to split because of royalties or because of money or other stuff. I just hope you guys are gonna stay united, man. Because this other guy once told me that when you guys are united, everything will go accordingly.
0: Yeah.
1: Yeah, man. So I would like to also thank you for pulling out by the station, man, talking to these people of Radio Telf, the station that listens to the people, man. Please say your goodbyes, man.
0: A big shout out to everyone who was listening to like the interview. Like, make sure that you get tuned in, follow the Jam, follow Safa Stallion, follow Moon Nova, follow Sime Nako, and follow Young Points. We're gonna be dropping new music. Make sure that you go listen to Nako's album Unleashed on every platform. Make sure that you go listen to G63, the street freestyle, if you want something freaky. You get what I'm saying? So yeah, shout out to everyone, man.
1: Yeah, thank you very much, man, for tuning in and being with us. And we really much appreciate you coming up to the station with the Gem. Yeah, so right now it's only 15 minutes to 10 o'clock, and right now I was with Young Points giving us some sort of information or background behind the songs that they are songs that are out there. We have G63, we also have the straight freestyle, man. But then, you know what, because I love you very much as a listener of Radio Telf, I'm gonna give you something from this guy, man. This guy is really good, and this one he was

0: was with Safa Stallion. As you know, this guy, man, he was with Safa Stallion on this one. But then, you know, without me talking more much and wasting your time, let me give you what is due to you. Danko.
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0: And yes, that was all from Kizzy Black, Soul Madina, Arno Mpo. Yeah, and before that, I gave you a song by Young Points, Arne, Street Freestyle. And after that, I also give you a song by Young Points and also Safar Stallion, Arne, G63. And this is how we roll, man. It's only 8 minutes to 10 o'clock where I'll be leaving you, you know. So, Mara, before, let me just say, beside me wasting any more time, let me talk to my sister. Namangajiko Udokwa Room. Yeah, hey, yeah, I go move, I go move, man. Mara, I just say, okay, but nangari like, this is the heritage, this is the Sierra, in our era. So that they don't be wrong or raro.
1: Yeah, I feel like heritage, but by the way, unlike youth. Yeah, as one.
0: Yeah.
1: 16 June, but when you pass, okay, generate anga manda.
0: Yeah, but
1: Mara, the heritage, eh.
0: As everywhere, normally I'm going to move and I'm going to move and I'm filming. It's Belan.
1: Yeah, but
0: you got
1: the
0: debate
1: about it. I'm
0: going to go to June 16th. But
1: you
0: know what celebrity was this? Yeah, I see. But you never mind. But you never mind. Now see, over for a minute, but it's full part.
1: Thank you so much, Skalin. So we will have our entertainment news, and you know, of course, we will also have our topic of the night, and not forgetting our beautiful mixes, and yeah, lots of music.
0: Yeah, every time the new camera for me. I have been having many mutas to ruku tua yana. Umbo the focus that's just no door muta. I busy be kolaseras. There's a lot coming on dance floor party there. Just make sure that Matiko will be you and also wearing a vest because well, jacket but then it is what it is from your boss Kalini Seven Warden for now. You know what it is, when it is. Next week, Friday, I'm with you. Exactly 8:15, I'm gonna be with you here at Radio TF, the station that listens to the people. This is our center.
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0: 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When days are dark, friends are bright. 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

And that was Vusiswa Vazoyenza. What a beautiful song. Such a beautiful hit. Happy Friday to you. Thank you so much for joining me. And the time is exactly 7 minutes from the hour 10. My name is Nepra Matembiso Confidence, or you can call me Sketchinepanele Muzara wa Muvenda Gomba Komba La Palama. The face you can't see, but the voice you can't forget. Pretty voice, pretty vibes, and pretty energy. And a huge shout out to Skalin, who was with you on Hip Hop Frenzy from 8 o'clock up until 10 o'clock. I really hope that you enjoyed the show with him, because right now it is my time to make you happy. It is my time to make you smile, to bring you good energy, and yeah, to keep you entertained. But worry less, because we are going to have fun, we are going to dance, we are going to laugh, we are going to enjoy good music. And yes, today I'm flying solo. I don't have Klani with me, but with or without him, we're still going to have fun. We're still going to have a good time. And for those who don't know, this is the Dance Floor Party with myself, Confidence, from now up until 2 o'clock, which means for the next 3 hours you are stuck with me. So sit back, relax, and enjoy the music, the vibes, and you know, the great conversation, because we are going through a lot as a country, and sometimes we just need a moment to smile, to dance, and to enjoy life. You know, as South Africans, we are living through difficult times. We continue to hear heartbreaking stories of people losing their lives, families being left with pain, and communities searching for answers. But even in these difficult moments, we must not lose hope. We must continue to speak up, support one another, teach respect, and remind each other that every life has a value. So to everyone listening right now, you matter, your voice matters, and you deserve to live a life filled with safety, love, and respect. Now let's continue spreading positivity, energy, because sometimes a song, a conversation, or a simple message of hope can remind someone that they are not alone. But I believe that, you know what, God is good. God is good all the time. Even in difficult season, we must hold on to hope. We must keep praying, and we must continue standing together. We will be fine, man. I believe we will get through this. And speaking about standing together, it reminds me of something very much important, which is our heritage. So yesterday we were celebrating Heritage Day, right? A day that reminds us of where we come from and the strength we have as a nation. So I also want to hear from you. How was your Heritage Day celebration yesterday? Did you have fun? What did you get up to? You know, share your stories with me. Because to be honest with you, I didn't really do much yesterday. I was just in my room the whole day. And you know what? At first I thought it was funny. But when I really thought about it, it's actually something that I need to change. Like, it's sad, man. It's very much sad. I'm a proud Venda woman. Of course, I'm a proud Venda lady, but the truth is, I don't even own a Venda, like a single Venda traditional attire. And I feel like it's time I do something about that, man, because it's very much sad. Our heritage is something we should carry with pride. So I want to be able to dress in my traditional attire, go out to celebrate with other people and enjoy our traditional food, enjoy the music, the dancing, the culture, you know, just embrace who we are. So next year, I'm making it a mission. No chance. I'm making it a mission. I need to get my vendor attire ready, you know, womiwenda, wobulungu, womakunda nyana there. But you know what? Right now, I want to hear from you. How was your Heritage Day? Did you dress up? Did you enjoy the traditional food? Did you spend time with your family? Send me stories, because our heritage, it's something worth celebrating. And if you want to be part of the show, you can call me on 076-914-0815. Or you can send your messages on Facebook. 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And yes, this is the station that listens to the people. And taking you through our hot lock for tonight's show, we'll have our entertainment news, and of course we'll also have our topic of the night, not forgetting our beautiful mixes and lots of music. So
Right now, let me quickly go and grab some water, but don't move. When I come back, we are going straight to entertainment. Stay with me. More music, more vibes, and more fun coming your way. Let's get this party started. Shandesh, Ashidakabone and Asheve, Vachiri, warning. Thank you so much again for choosing me. I love you. Mwah.

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0: That's Casper Novest, Baby Girl. But before that, I played you DJ Maphorisa and Shimza featuring Moon Child, Raichiri Make. And it's exactly 11 o'clock. And like I said, when we come back, we are going straight to entertainment news.
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0: So the first story that we are going to talk about on entertainment news tonight is about Nasty C and Sydney. So South African rapper, who is Nasty C, has sparked excitement online after being spotted in studio with Sydney, the younger sister of global star, our global star, Tyler. So the two have reportedly been working on new music, with Nasty C even helping Sydney develop her new, or rather her flow and sound. So the collaboration has got fans twerking, with many curious to see whether Sydney could follow in her sister's footsteps and, you know, make her own mark in the music industry. So the conversation has been a mix of support, curiosity and playful reactions, with fans now waiting to see what Sydney and Nasty C might be cooking up in the studio. So I want to ask you, right, like, do you think Sydney is stepping into music because she genuinely loves it, or is it because her sister, who is Tyler, has already opened that door? Because I feel like somehow I understand why some people are questioning it. When someone comes from a family where another person is already successful, people will always wonder whether they are using that connection or whether they are truly have, you know, their own passion. But at the same time, I mean, if Sydney really loves music and if this is something she has always wanted to do, then I don't see anything wrong with her following her dream. Everyone deserves a chance to create their own identity and, you know, build something for themselves. But the question is she doing it because music is in her heart, or because she see the success her sister has achieved? I guess only time will tell. Only time will tell. And also, another story is about South African football star who is Relebohile Mofokeng. He has received a special taste of home while abroad. So the Bafana Bafana and Royal Union Saint player was surprised with a Heritage Month care package from ShopRite, filled with local favorites like pap, chakalaka and other South African staples. So the surprise came after fans shared curiosity about what young star eats while playing overseas, and, you know, many loved seeing him enjoy a piece of home away from home. So, you know, I honestly understand Makazi. Like, this reminds me the story of Makazi, because she was training not so long when she went to the US with Pap. So I really you know, understand her. Like, I honestly understand why she went to the US with Pap. Besides that, I feel like sometimes when you are away from home, you really start missing those small things that remind you of where you come from. Food has a way of bringing back memories and making you feel connected, especially when you are far away. But yeah, congratulations to Relebohile. It's beautiful to see our young stars being celebrated and supported while representing South Africa internationally. I mean, moments like this show that no matter where you are in the world, home will always stay with you. So, this third story that we are going to talk about is about Vuyo Kazi and Cedric's dating rumor. So social media has been buzzing after dating rumors involving Vuyo Kazi and actor Cedric started trending online. So the speculation began after fans reacted to pictures and interactions between the two, with believing that there could be a romantic connection. While others says it was simple a brand trip and people should not read too much into it. The rumors have sparked mixed reactions online. Some fans are defending Vuyo, saying she should be left to live her life without constant judgment, while others have shared their opinions about her dating history and questioned the claims surrounding the alleged relationship. So some social media users says the pair would make a good match, while others have urged people to stop creating stories without confirmation from those involved. Neither Vuyo's nor Cedric has publicly confirmed a relationship. So for now, fans will have to wait and see whether there is any truth behind the trending speculation. So when it comes to Vuyo's and Cedric, I must say I also had my suspicions. You know, I saw the post and also the timing. They definitely got people talking. They posted around the same time. And yeah, Vuyo even shared Cedric's picture. So I understand why people are starting to put two and two together. But at the end of the day, they haven't confirmed anything. So we shouldn't create a story before hearing it from them. And if they are actually dating, like if they are actually together, then good for them. There's nothing wrong with two people finding happiness. Sometimes we just need to allow people to live their lives without too much pressure from social media, you know. And lastly, we are going to talk about Scorpion Kings. So social media is debating after a moment from one of the big podcasts sparked a conversation about the Scorpion Kings' life concerns. So host Sfiso, who is known by Mafito, he called out Nota for attending the event after previously criticizing DJ Maphorisa and the content. So the discussion has divided opinions, with some agreeing with the criticism while others say people can change their minds. Meanwhile, DJ Maphorisa has thanked fans for the support following the successful Scorpion Kings live event at FNB Stadium, celebrating the love and energy shown by South Africans. Let me tell you something. So Nota explained that he attended the concert because his girlfriend wanted to go and told him that there was no way she was missing it. So he ended up going with her. Boyfriend goes, eh? But you know, it does raise the question. If you have publicly criticized something before, what makes you decide to attend it later? Like, it's an interesting conversation because people change their minds and people are allowed to, you know, to have different experiences. But what I have learned from this, especially Nota, I have learned not to take Nota seriously, because wow. But congratulations, anyways. Congratulations to DJ Maphorisa and Kabza the Small for the success of Scorpion King's life, bringing people together and, you know, celebrating Amapiano at the level, at that level, rather. It's a big moment for, you know, South African music. And yeah, that's all that I have for you tonight on entertainment news. And the time is exactly 8 minutes from the hour 11. This is the Dance Floor Party with myself, and we are on the second hour of the show. Let's get back to music. When we come back, it's topic of the night.

0: Hello, listener. I am here to tell you that you and I make the best combination. Yes, of course. 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

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I am here to tell you that you and I make the best combination. Yes, of course. You and Radio Tev, the station that listens to the people. 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

Faza, Radio Tefon 3.8 FM, the station that listens to the people. This is the Dance Floor Party, and we are still on the second hour of the show. If you just joined us right now, please stay with us, be with us until the end of the show. And right now, it is the time of topic of the night. So, today or tonight, we are talking about the rise of online scams, right? So, I want to know from you, why are people still falling victim? Like, every day, more people are using online platforms for banking, shopping, and, you know, communication. But criminals are also finding new ways to take advantage of unsuspecting victims, from fake jobs, offers, investment schemes, to phishing messages and identify thefts. And online scams continue to affect many lives. So tonight we open the conversation. Why are so many people still falling victims to scams? Are we doing enough to educate communities about online safety? What role should banks, technology, law enforcement, technology companies, and, you know, individuals play in fighting cybercrime? And how can we protect ourselves in the digital world? Why are people still falling for scams? And, you know, I believe it's not because people are stupid. It's because scams exploit human psychology, not just technology. Firstly, scams have become highly professional. AI-generated voices, deepfake videos, cloned WhatsApp account, and, you know, perfect copies of bank websites. Imagine a message says, "Mom, I lost my phone. Please send e-wallet," from your child's exact profile pictures. I mean, it's hard to ignore. Secondly, they explode trust and agency. Your account will be blocked in 2 hours. You have been selected for a job. Invest 500 and get 5,000 by Friday. Scammers create panic and greed to stop you from thinking clearly. And thirdly, economic pressure. I mean, in a tough economy, fake job offers, work from home, data entry jobs, and, you know, forex investment schemes are very attractive. People who are desperate, people who want jobs, people who want money, they are willing to take a risk. And also, not forgetting too much personal information in public. I mean, guys, we post our ID numbers, we post our location, workplace, family on Facebook and TikTok. Scammers use that to make their lies believable. Are we doing enough to educate communities? Because for me, personally, no. I feel like we are doing something, but not enough. Not in the right language or places. I feel like we need education in local languages, on radio and community halls, not just on Instagram. We need organized conversations at home, parents teaching children, and vice versa, children teaching parents, you know. And I mean, do you also think people are just being careless, or what is happening? Like, what is really happening? For example, let me say, it's me and you. We are not even friends. We just have each other on WhatsApp. We never talk. Then out of nowhere, I message you and say, "Please borrow me 500. We have never spoken before. I've never asked you for money before. And when you just send it so easily. Yes, it can happen that someone asks you for money for the first time. But you must ask yourself questions. Like, you must verify. You know, this person has never asked you for money before. When you are just sending it. And the worst part, they will say, "Don't send to my account. Send to this other account or e-wallet." That alone should raise suspicion. That should be a red flag immediately. So listeners, what do you think? Is it carelessness, desperation, or, you know, are these scammers are just, are they too clever?
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And yeah, for now, let's get back to music. When we come back, we are going straight to Top 20 Weekly South Africa. So PGL Chanti and King Master Vachida Vachiri Stofi Stofoza.

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Radio TF 103.8 FM, the station that listens to the people. This is the Dance Floor Party with myself, Confidence, and we are on the third hour of the show. And right now, it is time for Top 20 Weekly South Africa. So we'll be counting down the top new trending tracks from 20 to 1 for your ultimate radio drop. So from position 20 to 11, sitting on number 20, we have Uncle Waffles. The song is called Too Cool. And also sitting number 20, sitting on number 19, we have Botshelo Ke Eng by Trey Chisan Molly. And sitting on number 18, we have Too Late by Benice West. And number 17, we have Remember by T-Man Express and Mellow and Sleaze. If you remember, we had this one last week. It was sitting on number 18, if I'm not mistaken. But yeah, it was on position number 20 to 11. We still have it this week. But sitting on number 16, we have Demi Lee, Dai Gaval. And sitting on number 15, it's Bengicela by Mawu, Tukutela, and Jersey Work. And sitting on number 14 is Tandaza by Sam Deep and Tato Hazi. Number 13, we have Ibanda by MT and Java. And number 12, it's our global star, Tyler. She did it again. And sitting on number 11, we have Beyonce, Morning D. So from position 10 to number 6, sitting on number 10, we have Joyride by Craig Lucas. And number 9, we have Tyler again, Is It Love. And number 8 is Last Deep Breath by Good Luck. And number 7 is Mawu, Nam Angege. And sitting on number 6, we have Lord Cares Away. So position number 5 to 1, who do you think took position number 1? Because I also want to know. But yeah, it's fine, we'll find out together. So sitting on number 5, Ngithathiwe by Zincumalo. And sitting on number 4 is Ibandla by Sijava, MT, and Saudi. Also this one, we also had this one last week, and now it's on position number 5. And I think last week it was on position number 10 to 6, so now it's 5 to 1. So yo, yeah, they are working overtime, ne? And sitting on number 3, we have Vocalistic, Gumba Fire. This song is trending so much, especially on TikTok. It's trending, nice song, a beautiful hit. So sitting on number 2, our African Queen, obviously, Makhadzi, Sana Marena. And sitting on number 1, we have Setla by Uncool MC. And yeah, that is our top 20 countdown tonight from position 20 to 11. And I'm going to play you, which one? I'm going to play you from 20 to 11. I'm going to take Botshelo Ke Eng, which is number 19. And from position number 10 to 6, I'm going to play which one? Number 6. I'm going to take number 6, which is Away by Lord Cass. And obviously, position number 5, we are going with number 1, Noma Kanjali. So here is Botshelo Ke Eng by Trench San, Molly, and DJ Prometic. Enjoy.

0: Josh and Kulu. 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

0: 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When days are dark, friends are bright. 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

Target F 103.8 FM, the station that listens to the people. And the time is exactly 30 minutes to the hour 2. And my name is Neprama Thembiso Confidence. This is the Dance Floor Party. And yeah, we are in the last hour of the show. And right now it is time for Word of the Night. So tonight's message is for everyone who has faced difficult moments, disappointment, loss, or challenges that made them to want to give up. Life can sometimes feel heavy. I know there are days where things don't go as planned, when dreams seem far away, and when we question whether we still have the strength to continue. But tonight, let's remember, giving up is not the only option. Every challenge we overcome builds our strength. Every small step forward matters, and you know, every new day brings another opportunity to try again. So to anyone feeling tired or discouraged tonight, your journey is not over. Keep believing, keep pushing, and remember that your story can still change. Let's encourage one another, support those who are struggling, and remind each other that tough times do not last forever. My people, may we choose hope, courage, and the strength to keep going. So word of the night is persevere. Tonight's word of the night is persevere. Life will test us. But perseverance reminds us that challenges are not the end of our story. It means standing up after failing, trying again after failure, and believing that better days can come. Keep going, keep believing, and keep fighting for your dreams. Tonight's reminder is simple: never give up. Your breakthrough may be closer than you think. Send us your message and voice notes on 0766-128-727. 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And yes, this is the station that listens to the people. Let's get back to music. This is Zanda Zakuza, Achida Achiri Head to Toast featuring Bong Beat.

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0: Ngixola moyo wami by Nomcebo Zikode. 9 minutes to 2 o'clock, and this is the final hour of the show. Well, let me just say, this is the last minute of the show, and yeah, I'm about to leave, but worryless, because I'm not leaving you alone. I'm leaving you with Tepo, who's going to be with you from now on, or let me just say from 2 o'clock until 6 o'clock on the Weekend Cruise show. I really hope that you will enjoy the show with him. And yes, he's here ready for you to give you good music, great vibes, of course. Tepo, how are you, my brother?
1: I'm good. How are you? Confidence?
0: I'm very much fine. What did you get up to Heritage Day?
1: Oh, I didn't do much. I just woke up from my lovely bed and I cooked some traditional
0: I didn't trust you.
1: I did. It was just a simple thing, just a pap and a morogo.
0: Okay.
1: So I can connect with everyone from my place.
0: Okay. So were you alone?
1: Yes, I was alone.
0: Wow.
1: Yeah.
0: Okay, next.
1: And when
0: I didn't do anything.
1: Why?
0: I didn't do it. Next year.
1: Let's do better next year. Hey?
0: Yeah. Okay, so what can listeners expect on the Weekend Cruise?
1: Listeners can expect nothing but the best from the Weekend Cruise. I have a topic review, mix, celebrity update, Weekend Hour update, and under the topic review, we are going to talk about how do you deal with a cheating partner. Do you leave or do you stay? So I also got tips for the weather update, today's motivation. So they expect nothing but an hour jam pack.
0: When do you leave or do you stay? Ash.
1: Yeah,
0: that's a tricky one. That's a tricky one, right?
1: It's a tricky one. It's a tricky one, and yeah, it's very tricky. I
0: Louder, please, louder, louder.
1: I stay.
0: Okay.
1: Yeah.
0: I'm not judging you. We listen. We don't judge.
1: It's a safe space, right?
0: Exactly.
1: For family, after all.
0: Exactly. Thank you so much, Tepo. Enjoy the show.
1: Thank you.
0: And that's Tepo. Just like that, the lights begin to fade on another amazing edition of the Dance Floor Party right here on Radio Tepo 103.8 FM, the station that listens to the people, to everyone who stayed with me from the first song to the last conversation. Thank you. Ngiyabonga, enkosi, kiyaleboga, ndolibuwa. And as you step into the rest of your weekend, remember to move with kindness. Take care of yourself and appreciate the people around you. Whenever you are heading, make sure you get there safely. Until we meet again, keep the music in your heart, keep the positivity alive, and always remember, your voice matters. But okay, it is my time to love and leave you. Good night, stay blessed, and yeah, enjoy the rest of your weekend. Chivenda chire, chisafeli chiatula.

0: September is more than just a month on the calendar. It is a celebration of who we are as South Africans. 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Our cultures, languages, traditions, music, food, stories and customs come together to create the beautiful and diverse identity that is uniquely South African. 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But together, we form one nation, united by our shared South African identity. This Heritage Month, let us celebrate where we come from, who we are, and what makes us unique, while embracing the values and experiences that brings us closer together. Because our diversity is not something that divides us, it is what makes us stronger. Different cultures, different stories, one South Africa. This Heritage Month, let's celebrate our diversity, honor our heritage, and take pride in what makes us South African. Radio Turf wishes you a happy Heritage Month.
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